0: I think this might be my first time doing the show in a hat, at least recently. I know that's great content for the radio, right?
1: Yes.
0: But if you watch the show, XYZ with Eric Zachary.
2: It's a top hat.
0: Yeah.
2: He looks like Lincoln.
0: Yep. I'm just going Mr. Monopoly Man. No, Audrey got me a very thoughtful hat, which is kind of a funny joke hat, too, for my birthday. It says, easily distracted by airplanes. If you know me or you've just heard this show or you maybe even just saw me at the airport, you know that I would be the first one to spew pretty much any airline or aviation fact to you.
2: Hit him with one now. Go.
0: The Concorde, which we talked at length about last week, was a plane that could get you from New York to London in 3 hours, and we don't have that anymore.
2: We could, though.
0: We could. We just choose not to. Politics. Anyway, there's a fun little fact for you. XYZ with Eric Zachary. The show is on.

0: The 78th annual Primetime Emmy Awards went down last night on a Monday, which is unusual. Usually it's Sunday. Yeah. They were trying for a bigger audience. I don't have those numbers, but we do have the fact that Mariska Hargitay hosted.
1: Yeah.
0: Which is pretty fun.
2: Yeah.
0: We'll get into your quick, I mean, everyone's talking about it, but your quick Emmys recap. Audrey?
1: Okay, so basically, Widow's Bay won everything.
0: Less and
1: to be exact, they won 14 awards or crazy. 14 Emmys.
2: Yes.
1: DTF St. Louis, 7 wins. Traitors, 7 wins. Stephen Colbert, The Late Show, 6 wins.
0: That's
1: so
0: nice.
1: That's exciting.
2: Bad Bunny's halftime, Super Bowl halftime performance wins some as well.
0: That was a creative Emmy from last week.
2: Oh, okay.
1: Yeah.
0: They have the creative arts Emmys.
2: Yeah, that's right. That's
1: the Pit had 6 wins. Pluribus, 6 wins. Okay. Those are the big guys.
0: I don't want to talk about those. I will say, Jordan and I have been saying this for months, but if this is the sign you need to watch Widow's Bay.
2: Oh, yeah.
1: It was 100%. So good. And I really enjoyed
0: jealous
1: it.
0: Jealous of anyone that gets to go watch it on Apple TV now and watch
2: and binge it
0: and not have to wait week after week.
1: Yeah.
0: But, also, Mariska Hargitay, like we said, she hosted. She was the first female host, I think, over 15 years.
2: That's wild.
0: Mm-hmm. Of course, she is best known for her role as Olivia Benson on SVU.
2: Yes.
0: We know that Taylor Swift and her are friends. We know that Taylor Swift has a cat named Olivia Benson.
2: Correct.
0: Taylor Swift actually made a cameo in a little SVU themed skit. Take a listen.
3: A lot of this doesn't fit the pattern, and I don't think everything is a clue.
4: It is to the Swifties.
3: I think what we're going to be looking for,
0: wait for it,
3: is hiding in plain sight. Saccharide, Aries, from the vineyard, north or south.
0: There you go. She's throwing out a bunch of words, which like Swifties are spinning on because they don't know if she's just messing with them or if one of those words has to do with some new album that could be coming.
2: I need it to be nothing.
0: I do too.
2: I really need for
0: but like, you know, like she probably snuck one word in there.
2: I need Taylor to just be a troll one time. Like be funny.
0: I think she's the biggest troll, but
2: I know, but this one would be great because somebody is dedicating their week to trying to figure out where
0: week,
2: the next album
0: their
2: is.
0: Year.
2: Yeah, no, seriously.
0: There you go. The 78th annual Emmy Awards went down last night. Your XYZ ENT Entertainment Report, all brought to you by O'Reilly Auto Parts.
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0: It's official. If you're going to Nashville, you are going to visit Dolly Parton International Airport.
1: Yes. That's sick.
0: Yeah. I love that. Yeah, yeah. We know that it's been B&A for years. Mm-hmm. I think it's after a World War I general or something, or a fighter.
2: Time for an update.
0: Yeah, time for an update. I think Dolly Parton is very fitting. It's needless to say, she's done worlds for country music, music in general, but especially Nashville. Yeah. That's very cool that it is. Now, Dolly Parton International Airport, quick airplane fact for you. It's probably going to take a long time for them to redo the code. Because that's a whole international committee.
2: Well, it sounds like they have a long time to redo the name, too.
0: Yeah.
1: I want them to, like, you can't be a Tennessee great and get a little airport announcement anymore. Just Dolly Parton.
0: Yeah. They have, like, and no shade to Bobby Bones.
1: Or, like, Nate Bargatze. Love him, too.
0: I don't need them talking and welcoming us. I want Dolly.
1: I want Dolly.
2: Yeah.

0: It's called The Test on XYZ with Eric Zachary. Yeah, we used to do that.
1: I know. I was just thinking that too.
0: That's
1: true. We have a brain
0: three pop meld. What?
2: Sorry.
0: Three pop culture trivia questions. Jordan and Audrey going head to head. We're going to hope that Audrey clears her head before we start this.
2: Wait, no, my head is full of knowledge.
0: And queso cheese. I just said cheese twice. Yeah, but yeah, anyway, three pop culture questions. They all have to do with things that are currently in the news, but more specifically, things we've recently talked about on the show. So you guys should have the advantage, but luckily I think more people in their car are going to get this right. XYZ's The Test is coming up next.

0: called XYZ's The Test. The Test. The Test.
1: Yeah.
0: Cue the music. There you go. Three pop culture questions that all have to do with things we've recently talked about on the show, but also are trending in the news. So Jordan and Audrey should have an advantage here, but it's really you playing at home. Three questions. Are y'all ready?
1: Yeah.
2: Yes.
0: Question number one. Pretty easy. Mariska Hargitay just hosted the 78th annual Primetime Emmy Awards. They went on last night. You know her as Olivia Benson on Law & Order, Special Victims Unit. Name another main character, past or present, from SVU.
2: Doof.
1: I didn't watch that.
2: Oh,
0: really?
2: Man. No. What is, what's Ice-T's name?
0: Oh, this it's not Ice-T.
2: Thank you, Eric.
0: I'm just saying that because I was like, I didn't know either.
2: I am going to lose my mind. I'm just going to pass. I'm sorry.
3: No idea.
0: It's actually Odafin Tutuola.
2: Tutuola.
0: But yep, he goes Tutuola. By Finn on the show.
2: Yeah.
0: Okay. I also would have accepted Elliot Stabler.
2: Yes.
0: Who's her partner.
2: Her partner. Okay. Yeah.
0: Melanie. You have Munch, who's Richard Belzer. A few others, but yeah.
2: Sure, yeah.
1: Right. Zero points. I can't believe
0: you, of all people, have never watched SVU. I feel like you would love it.
1: I've seen it. It just wasn't, I don't know. I'm not really into the whole, like, I liked.
2: She likes true crime.
1: I liked Criminal Minds.
0: I'm also realizing you're kind of past the age of reruns. Like, we didn't have streaming as an option. So it's like we watched whatever was, like, filler on TV. And it was always.
1: I used to watch
2: SVU. If I was sick at home, I was watching, like, Divorce Court and then some SVU.
1: Yeah. I've seen it. I tried to get into it. Couldn't. Sorry.
0: But victims of sexual crimes are especially heinous, whatever the official.
2: Dun, dun, dun, dun, dun.
0: All right, we're wasting a lot of time here.
2: Yeah,
0: question number two. Jordan recently mistook a random man at the grocery store
2: for
0: an employee. Asking him where the teriyaki sauce. The guy even showed him where it was. Only for Jordan to realize that he was just there to buy groceries. It did not work there. It was a very The Office moment for you. God. We talked about that. Name either of the two creators of The Office.
1: Of The Office?
0: Mm-hmm.
1: Oh, I don't know!
2: Ricky Gervais. Jordan, sorry. Ricky Gervais.
0: Ricky Gervais is correct. He created the BBC version with Stephen Merchant.
2: Yes.
0: And then Greg Daniels adapted it for NBC. So any one of those would have been an answer. So one
1: I
0: point.
1: I wouldn't know that ever.
0: How do you not know Ricky Gervais in The Office?
1: Well, I mean, I know Ricky Gervais. I knew that he, but I also.
0: Moving on! Question number three. Today is September 15th. We're officially halfway through the month. Getting into the fall and officially closing out my birthday week. What is September's birthstone?
1: Jordan.
2: Sapphire.
0: Sapphire is correct. Audrey.
2: Big shout out to Eric's girlfriend. I'm not going to explain further.
0: Rachel knows.
2: I only knew that because of Rachel.
0: Sapphire. Okay. It symbolizes sincerity, truth, faithfulness, and nobility. So obviously that's that's just me. Man.
2: High five, Audrey. Psych, I won. You lost.
0: Jordan, 2 points. Audrey, zero tries.
1: That was
0: XYZ's The Test is all brought to you by Chick-fil-A.
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0: car, got your license, something to do with one of your first driving memories.
1: Chameleon air riding dirty.
0: Really? That's wild. Mine I've talked about on the show, my first one, so I'm just going to play it right now for the tease and we'll talk about it next. But what song reminds you of when you first got a car? For me, it was...
1: Ray J.
0: Oh, it gets worse. I used to pull up to my girlfriend's house, boy.

0: Eric,
1: see, can
0: stop.
1: I?
0: Eric, that is so that funny.
2: I thought you knew that.
0: Yeah. I mean, you're jogging my memory. I think I know what the other one is if it's in that same realm.
2: It's not. Okay. What song reminds you of the first time you drove a car, like in high school or whatever, like car memory you have? We'll talk about it next. But if you have one, XYZ content on Instagram, send them in right now.

0: What song reminds you of the first time you got a car, you drove a car, you rode in a car?
1: Yep.
0: Like whatever that like 14 to 18 year old memory is about like driving around and having a little bit of freedom. Audrey, you sent in your song first because you're significantly younger than us. You're 10 years our junior.
2: Yeah.
0: I can't wait for this to be like a college jam for me.
2: No. Well, the second one might be, but the first one, I feel like I have to set the scene a little bit, right? So we called my first car the sus bus because it shook when you drove it and somebody busted out my back window. My dad replaced it with a trash bag. Right
0: here. What's the song?
3: I got boulders on my shoulders, collarbones begin to crack. There is very little
0: left of me
3: and it's never coming back. There are certain things you ask me and there are certain things I lack.
1: I feel like you were screaming this out the window.
3: Now just making up.
0: It's very like American.
2: Played from a JBL speaker in the back seat because my radio didn't work. And then when the JBL speaker died, I would play this song on the radio. This song was kind of what was on.
0: This song right here.
4: Really?
1: Wow, dude. I had a job at this point.
0: We were working at a radio station together.
1: Yeah. Oh my God.
4: Yeah. This is where I met Eric.
0: The fact that it's like not even the first Post Malone song.
1: Yeah, no. Jeez. This hurts.
0: Rockstar? Wow. The idea of you in St. Paul, Minnesota going, da-da-da-da.
2: I misspoke. I did have a radio. I didn't have an aux cord or any way to connect. My car was so old that it didn't have like Bluetooth at that point.
1: Sure.
2: So, okay. JBL speaker in the back.
0: Thank you for clarifying that. Nice. Jordan, what was yours? Please bring us back here.
5: We'll see.
0: All right. This was Jordan was reminded of when we said, what was the first song you remember listening to in the car when you got your license? So,

0: picking up people to go like hang out, which meant I was picking up all the girls.
1: Yeah.
0: So like Shawty, Sabio was usually on. Like I thought I was the man.
2: That jogged my memory. Kiss Me Through the Phone was not when I had my license, but I remember riding on the bus to that song.
0: Okay.
2: And you know, stringing out the numbers. All right. Yeah. So I played Ray J Sexy Can I earlier. That was like my initial jam that I would pull up to my girlfriend's house in.
0: Yeah.
2: Which is hilarious considering what I look like. But number two, this definitely comes to mind. Shout out to my friend Sean, who would always blast this. Oh, wrong song. Just kidding. Just kidding. This was the first one. This was Dorky Eric. This was Owl City.
0: I was going to say, this sounds Owl City.
2: Yeah. No, this wasn't Sean. This was Owl City.
0: Might have pulled up playing the Wiggles. Like, what is this?
2: Hot Air Balloon, Owl City. Okay. Everyone knew him for Fireflies, but I listened to the whole album. Yeah. Yep. This was the one I meant to play.
1: Oh, you got three songs.
2: For my friend Sean, I got his license first.
0: Okay.
3: I had a dream last night.
1: Parade, like,
0: drove
1: up to see
0: Las
1: Vegas 4 years ago.
0: Naturally, I have no idea what this is.
1: I wish you could have seen us.
2: Jimmy All Over, Mayday Parade.
0: Okay. Yeah.
2: So good.
1: Okay, Mayday Parade. I was not expecting Mayday Parade.
2: This was like my introduction, because I'm a huge pop punk fan now.
1: Yeah.
2: But in junior high, in high school.
1: Oh, like you had to be corrupted?
2: No, it wasn't corrupted. My dad owned a DJ company. So like just in nature, I was always listening to like whatever the popular songs.
0: Mainstream stuff.
1: For sure,
2: but like that was like my introduction to like
1: I loved
2: punk music.
1: Mayday Parade.
2: Mayday Parade.
0: Wow, you guys might have been friends.
2: What? hers was a deep cut. What song reminds you of the first time that you got your license or that your friend got their license? I want to know. XYZ content on Instagram.
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0: iOS 27 is here and it has a slew of updates. Apple should hire you for their sounds. The biggest of being the update itself, that you may not be able to get this if you don't have enough space on your phone.
1: I'm not getting it.
0: Yeah, but obviously
2: they're saying like you should delete pictures.
0: Delete your loved ones so you can send more emojis.
1: No more memories.
0: Yeah, apparently there's a new drawing app. Not like how you could draw within the text message before. Now it's like a whole paint board.
2: And then you can do

0: Great, fun
1: I think that's
0: stuff.
1: Fun for people that are like good with like digital. Like I could send see people sending like.
2: Are you gonna need like the creations. Apple Pencil Plus just to draw?
1: Yeah,
0: Apple Pencil Plus,
1: the Apple Sharpie. they also have the dual cameras, which some phones have, some haven't. But now all phones will be able to do it, where you can like FaceTime using both your face and what the camera's seeing, which is pretty cool.
3: Wallet updates.
1: Wallet updates. You can scan bills now in Apple Wallet, and it will assign like who's got what. Piece of dinner, which is I think is awesome. Because we always have that one friend that's like, well, we all just split it equal, right?
2: I only got drinks, so I don't need to pay that much.
1: Yeah, they're actually worse. If everyone gets something to eat and something to drink, I'm not trying to pick pennies. I think that person's just as bad.
4: Right.
1: But if you're the person that's like, well, I only got two drinks and an appetizer, it's not fair that everyone else is like, shut up, man.
2: You gave me one of your dumplings, I technically didn't get any food. Right. So
0: do that.
1: Don't do that. All right. iOS 27 is here.
5: Let's go.

0: More About Nothing is coming up on the way on XYZ with Eric Zachary. Today we are learning how X-rays were discovered.
1: Oh, buddy.
0: It was actually an accident.
1: Yeah,
0: I find that believable. Did it have to do with lightning?
1: No, it did not. It probably would have been a lot more helpful if it were found out by lightning, but boy, did we do something bad once we figured it out.
2: Oh, no.
0: Like, I know it doesn't happen this way, but I like that Audrey visualized, too, when someone gets struck by lightning, you can see their bones.
2: Yeah, well, that's what I thought that you were getting at.
0: That's definitely not what
1: like
0: happens.
1: Like Scooby-Doo or something.
2: Like their hair goes up.
0: All right, learning about the discovery of X-rays first. We have a bonus fact, though.
1: There's roughly about 20 to 25 blimps in the U.S., maybe 60 in the world.
0: That's like even less than that.
1: Yeah, it might be even less than that. Now,
0: don't make me do that. Well, actually, but they're not blimps. They're airships.
1: Sure, whatever.
2: Wait,
1: does
2: blimps
1: on it.
2: Not exist anymore?
1: No, really. I mean, like, they're just not used for transportation like they thought they were going to take off and be. You know, you're traveling lighter than a cloud. Mm-hmm. But it's just props, or, like, they'll pull something out for, like, a game day, depending on...
0: It's just
1: on
0: Goodyear that owns the airships in the U.S.
1: Yeah.
0: Yeah, there's... I think it's even way less than that.
1: Yeah, it could be way less. It's declining.
0: Don't... See, this touches aviation. You can get me going.
1: I'm sorry.
0: Learning about X-rays next.

0: say.
1: More About Nothing on XYZ with Eric Zachary. It's all brought to you by Chick-fil-A. Just a second ago, we learned that there's very few, what we call our blimps, but they're like the Goodyear. It's technically an airship.
2: Airship, yeah.
1: I don't want to be that guy. But we thought they were going to be like the future of travel.
2: Right.
1: And they're really not used for anything anymore other than just like the Goodyear logo.
2: Yeah.
1: Which is crazy because like so many people have done studies that they would be a great way of shipping cargo.
2: Sure.
1: But just, all right. Just
2: passed
1: Same
2: on
1: reason
2: it.
1: We don't have good railways in the U.S.
2: Right.
1: All of that to say, the real More About Nothing today, we're learning about how X-rays were discovered by accident.
2: Yes. So a German scientist, Willem Röntgen, in 1895, was doing something completely different with electricity. Was working with cathode ray tubes. If you know, you know. If not, doesn't matter. Mm-hmm. But he found out that he could see not only through things, but the insides of stuff. And because all these things that he used to make this quote-unquote X-ray were things you could get at like a drugstore.
1: Mm-hmm.
2: He let everybody know that he did it, and then we basically abused the hell out of X-ray machines.
0: Like what?
2: So, but mind you, if you go to the dentist, they take your X-ray in a different room.
1: It doesn't have a bone in it. It's weird.
0: Oh my god!
1: Such a dumb boy joke. Oh, but if you get it, you get it.
2: You're sick, Eric.
0: Oh,
2: you are sick, bro. Okay. Anyway.
0: Family friendly.
2: So basically, the same way you could like build, you know, I feel like in the 90s we were all doing like those volcanoes with like baking soda and vinegar or whatever.
0: Yeah.
2: They were doing this with X-ray machines. It became a parlor trick. Everybody was like, can I see through my hand? Can I see through my torso?
1: What did I just say?
2: No, exactly.
1: You're telling me some man didn't do that?
2: You're 100% right. You're just quicker to the punch. But because of this, for about 25 years, there were all these just like random radiation deaths because everybody was like, oh, after a couple beers, let's bust out the X-ray machine.
0: Yeah.
2: So it wasn't until like the 1920s
1: like
2: where they figured it out.
1: No,
2: seriously. That's literally how people took to X-rays.
0: Crazy.
1: Yeah. So not realizing it's literally radiation.
2: It's ionized radiation. Oh, so man. Like they had to cut that off immediately.
1: That's wild.
2: Yeah.
1: All right. The discovery of X-rays, but more specifically how they became like a parlor trick that everyone irresponsibly had access to for a while. Your XYZ, More About Nothing, all brought to you by Chick-fil-A.
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0: Something I think we can all applaud. Celine Dion has taken the stage, returned after a very scary, very long, very public battle with stiff person syndrome.
1: Yes.
0: Obviously, very deserving of a standing ovation, but she took the stage and did her thing.
1: Yeah. Did you see that video of her, like, dancing in the street?
2: I did. Yeah.

0: Your tech tidbit on XYZ with Eric Zachary. We do this every Tuesday. Running back what's trending in tech. You'd be hard-pressed to not hear that Apple had an event last week. They announced the iPhone Duo, the first foldable iPhone, the iPhone 18 Max, all these other things. But iOS 27 is coming. If you have an iPhone, even if you don't upgrade.
1: Yeah.
0: So you wanted to run back some of the iOS 27 updates, Audrey.
1: Yeah, so very exciting stuff.
0: Very excited.
2: Yeah, she's so mad about
1: it. Well, here's the thing is that it takes up a ridiculous amount of space on your phone. So
0: they always do that.
1: Well, but you like actually just like might not be able to get this one, it sounds like.
2: Ooh, exclusive.
1: There's a new drawing app for messages. I don't know if you guys were, do you remember how you could like.
0: Yeah, you could do like the little signatures.
1: Yeah, you can't do that anymore. There's.
2: Wait, that's not an upgrade.
0: That's not a new app.
1: You can't do that anymore, but they added a new.
0: Are you going to explain
1: app.
0: What the new one is?
1: It's literally just a it's like a drawing applet.
2: Oh, okay.
0: Microsoft Paint.
1: Next, there are Apple Wallet updates. This one's kind of cool. You can scan your dinner bills and it'll assign everybody's things.
2: That's kind of so awkward at the end of dinner.
0: I love that for the friend that always pretends like, oh, well, we all got the same thing. It's like, yeah, but your entree was $40 and you got three drinks.
2: Yep.
0: I love Apple calling out cheap people. Amazing.
2: Isn't that all of us?
1: FaceTime dual cameras. So you can do front and back camera.
0: We can already do that.
1: Whoa.
0: We can already do that. It might be coming into phones that like previously couldn't do it. Okay.
1: And then, yeah, there's, you know, the AI stuff.
0: Are you reading the article in real time right now, Audrey? Okay. iOS 27 updates. Is the update here? Did you do any research for this segment?
1: I did look this up yesterday and I have since forgotten.
0: Okay.
1: I believe it's out.
0: This is great. Great journalistic integrity.
1: Yeah, I know. Well, you know what?
0: XYZ with Eric Zachary.

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0: The 78th annual Primetime Emmy Awards went down last night. All you need to know, Widow's Bay won everything, as it right. should. If you haven't seen it yet, go watch it on Apple TV+. I'm very jealous that you get to binge it at once. Mariska Hargitay, best known as Olivia Benson on SVU, hosted because her good friend and fan, Taylor Swift, is so close to her. They did a little SVU cameo situation.
1: A lot of this doesn't fit the pattern, and I don't think everything is a clue.
2: It is to the Swifties.
1: I think what we're going to be looking for is hiding in plain sight. Saccharide, Aries, from the vineyard, north or south.
0: That's hilarious, because I hope she's trolling.
3: I hope it's a huge troll.
0: But you know, like, even if it's a troll, every Swiftie in the world is going to be like, okay, but what if one of those is the next album?
3: I want to find a think piece. Like, what did you all come up with those
0: few phrases? Oh, I'm sure it's already all over Reddit.
3: I want to see it.

0: Jordan recently got married in June. So you're what, 3 months in?
1: Three months.
0: It's just over. You just had your 3 month anniversary and you have your wedding ring that you are getting in trouble for now.
1: So I can't go to the bar and just be like a guy. Like, let's say.
0: no one hits on me anymore.
1: No. It's not even that. Like, if I have a conversation with anybody, like, it stops. And by anybody, I mean like any random woman. Mm-hmm. And I have a specific story here. But the second I was, I don't know, we just had a conversation with a ton of people.
0: You thought people liked you? These girls were hitting on you.
1: No, it's not that. It's not that they like me. It's that they'll be like, wait, you've got a wedding ring. What are you doing? Where is your wife?
0: They try to get you in trouble. Yeah.
1: They're trying to get me in trouble. And I love girl power. I love women supporting women in this way.
0: Yeah, but they're just trying to snitch for no reason.
1: Exactly. And I'm not doing anything.
0: All right. Jordan got married recently. He's been wearing his wedding ring, but he's still like a talkative, friendly person at the bar.
1: Yes.
0: And girls are calling him out for it. We'll talk about it next.

0: Jordan got married 3 months ago, almost to the day.
1: Yes.
0: In Portugal. Had to go the extra mile. Literally, we all did for the wedding. Anyway,
1: it was a good time.
0: You have been wearing your wedding ring, as you should. You're married now.
1: Yep.
0: That said, you still go to the bar. You still talk to people. Not like hitting on people, but you're just a talkative, friendly
1: right.
0: guy.
1: Mm-hmm. I just like to have conversation.
0: Mm-hmm. But your wedding ring is getting you in trouble for the wrong reason.
1: Right, right. It's like, it's right, but it's...
0: It's wrong.
1: It's wrong. It's misguided. Yeah. So our good friend Nick, friend of the show, was out. He told me to meet up with him at the bar. I go... Him and his roommate are surrounded by chicks. And I'm like, oh, look at these guys. Little play-a-play is over here. Let's see what's going on.
0: Little play-a-play is you know? Hilarious.
1: Thank you.
0: Because I think of like, were they the spaceship kids, the cartoon?
1: The Mork and Mindy?
0: No, little kid
2: Mork
0: show.
2: Mork and Mindy?
0: No, the little kid show.
2: I don't know.
0: In our secret rocket ship.
2: Little Einstein.
1: Oh, Little Einstein.
0: Like he's the little play-a's?
1: Sure, yeah.
0: Sorry,
1: yes.
0: It took us a while to get there.
1: That's bad.
0: Anyway, so you go to meet up with these guys that are in their 20s.
1: Yes, they're in their 20s. They should be out doing things like this. I quickly realize like they're more so ambushed and kind of getting like, these girls are sharks.
0: Right.
1: So I'm just striking up conversation, you know, talking to these people. And a lot of these girls, I guess just because I'm talkative, assume that I am trying to flirt.
0: Well, I would get where they're coming from in the sense that, like, the two other guys they're there to meet are single.
1: Yeah.
0: So usually they think, okay, everyone in the group is, you know, out.
1: Right,
0: and
1: is
0: thirsty.
1: Out and about. Mm-hmm. I am not with my wife. I think that's important.
0: Yeah.
1: Mm-hmm. Because they let it be known to everyone, like, oh my God, this guy has a wedding ring on and his wife isn't here. And I'm like, yeah that's... That's fine.
2: Yeah.
1: I wasn't hitting on you.
0: I agree. I see both sides. As your best friend, you are the male equivalent of the girl who, like, quote unquote, is just being nice, but like everyone thinks is flirting because, like, we'll just have a little bit of a too in-depth conversation with a stranger.
1: Okay.
0: So I can see like any girl thinking.
2: Like to talk.
0: Yeah, but I can see like any girl that's like thinks you're cute, you're a good-looking guy, right? Starts talking to you.
1: Okay.
0: Starts having a conversation that she wouldn't have with just a random guy. That's just,
1: sure.
0: You know. So then she's like, "Oh, what's that beacon on your left hand?"
1: Yeah.
0: You know. But and they freak out.
1: And they did. They started freaking out. And I was like, I guarantee I am not doing anything I wouldn't in front of my wife.
2: I just want to be your friend.
1: Right. And,
0: oh, man, Jordan, it's so hard being hot and married.
1: It's tough, man. Like, I really think
0: real struggle.
1: I need my hot married guys to sound off in the chat.
0: Well,
1: I'm here for you.

0: already get there, man. Give me another year and a half. Then we can do it together.
1: Yeah, man. Speed it up. Put a ring on that thing.
0: In the meantime, who do you got?
1: Nobody.
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0: least recently. I know that's great content for the radio, right?
1: Yes.
0: But if you watch the show XYZ with Eric Zachary,
2: it's a top hat.
0: Yeah,
2: he looks like Lincoln.
0: Yep, I'm just going Mr. Monopoly Man. No, Audrey got me a very thoughtful hat, which is kind of a funny joke hat too for my birthday. It says easily distracted by airplanes. If you know me, or you've just heard this show, or you maybe even just saw me at the airport, you know that I would be the first one to spew pretty much any airline or aviation fact to you.
2: Hit him with one right now. Go.
0: The Concorde, which we talked at length about last week, was a plane that could get you from New York to London in 3 hours, and we don't have that anymore.
2: We could, though.
0: We could. We just choose not to. Politics. Anyway, there's a fun little fact for you. XYZ with Eric Zachary. The show is on.

0: The 78th annual Primetime Emmy Awards went down last night on a Monday, which is unusual. Usually it's Sunday. Yeah. They were trying for a bigger audience. I don't have those numbers, but we do have the fact that Mariska Hargitay hosted.
1: Yeah.
0: Which is pretty fun.
2: Yeah.
0: We'll get into your quick, everyone's talking about it, but your quick Emmys recap. Audrey?
1: Okay, so basically, Widows Bay won everything.
0: Which we
1: knew. To be exact, they won 14 awards or
0: crazy.
1: 14 Emmys.
2: Yes.
1: DTF St. Louis, 7 wins. Traitors, 7 wins. Stephen Colbert, The Late Show, 6 wins.
0: That's
1: so
0: nice.
1: That's exciting.
2: Bad Bunny's halftime, Super Bowl halftime performance wins some as well.
0: That was a creative Emmy from last week.
2: Oh, okay.
1: Yeah.
0: They have the creative arts Emmys.
2: Yeah, that's right.
1: The Pit had 6 wins. Pluribus, 6 wins. Okay. Those are the big guys.
0: I don't want to talk about those. I will say, Jordan and I have been saying this for months, but if this is the sign you need to watch Widow's Bay.
2: Oh, yeah.
1: It was 100%. So good. And I really enjoyed it.
0: Jealous of anyone that gets to go watch it on Apple TV now and watch
2: binge it
0: and not have to wait week after week.
1: Yeah.
0: But, also, Mariska Hargitay, like we said, she hosted. She was the first female host, I think, over 15 years.
2: That's wild.
0: Mm-hmm. Of course, she is best known for her role as Olivia Benson on SVU.
2: Yes.
0: We know that Taylor Swift and her are friends. We know that Taylor Swift has a cat named Olivia Benson.
2: Correct.
0: Taylor Swift actually made a cameo in a little SVU themed skit. Take a listen.
3: A lot of this doesn't fit the pattern, and I don't think everything is a clue.
4: It is to the Swifties.
3: I think what we're going to be looking for,
0: wait for it,
3: is hiding in plain sight. Saccharide, Aries, from the vineyard, north or south.
0: There you go. She's throwing out a bunch of words, which like Swifties are spinning on because they don't know if she's just messing with them or if one of those words has to do with some new album that could be coming.
2: I need it to be nothing.
0: I do too.
2: I really need for
0: but
2: like
0: you know

0: like she probably snuck one word in there.
1: I need Taylor to just be a troll one time. Like be funny.
0: I think she's the biggest troll, but
1: I know, but this one would be great because somebody is dedicating their week to trying to figure out where the next album is.
0: Year.
1: Yeah, no, seriously.
0: There you go. The 78th annual Emmy Awards went down last night. Your XYZ ENT Entertainment Report, all brought to you by O'Reilly Auto Parts.
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1: They say the holy water's watered down, and this town's lost its faith. Our colors will fade,

0: What song comes to mind when you think about when you first rode in a car, drove a car, got your license? Something to do with one of your first driving memories.
1: Chameleon Air riding dirty.
0: Really? That's wild. Mine I've talked about on the show, my first one, so I'm just going to play it right now for the tease and we'll talk about it next. But what song reminds you of when you first got a car? For me, it was...
1: Wow, Ray J.
0: Ray J. Oh, it gets worse. I used to pull up to my girlfriend's house.

0: so funny,
1: sexy,
0: Eric.
1: Can I?
0: Eric, that is so funny.
2: I thought you knew that.
0: Yeah. I mean, you're jogging my memory. I think I know what the other one is if it's in that same realm.
2: It's not. What song reminds you of the first time you drove a car, like in high school or whatever, like car memory you have? We'll talk about it next. But if you have one, XYZ content on Instagram, send them in right now.

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0: What song reminds you of the first time you got a car, you drove a car, you rode in a car?
1: Yep.
0: Like whatever that like 14 to 18 year old memory is about like driving around and having a little bit of freedom. Audrey, you sent in your song first because you're significantly younger than us. You're 10 years our junior.
2: Yeah.
0: I can't wait for this to be like a college jam for me.
2: No. Well, the second one might be, but the first one, I feel like I have to set the scene a little bit, right? So we called my first car the sus bus because it shook when you drove it and somebody busted out my back window. So my dad replaced it with a trash bag.
0: Right, what's the song?
3: I got boulders on my shoulders, collarbones begin to crack. There's very little left of me and it's never coming back. There are certain things you ask me and there are certain things I lack.
1: I feel like you were screaming this out the window.
0: This is very like American.
2: You played outside or played from a JBL speaker in the back seat because my radio didn't work.

0: And then when the radio, when the JBL speaker died, I would play this song on the radio.
1: This next
0: typically
1: song?
0: This song was kind of what was on.
1: This song right here.
2: I've been
3: really?
4: Wow, dude. I had a job at this point.
1: We were working at a radio station together.
4: Yeah. Oh my god.
3: This is where I met Eric.
1: The fact that it's like not even the first Post Malone song.
4: Yeah, no. Jeez. This then, hurts.
1: Yeah. Rockstar? Hang on.
3: Wow.
1: The idea of you in St. Paul, Minnesota going, da-da-da-da.
0: I misspoke. Oh, you don't know my... I misspoke. I did have a radio. I didn't have an aux cord or any way to connect. My car was so old that it didn't have, like, Bluetooth at that point.
3: Sure.
0: So, okay. JBL speaker in the back.
1: Thank you for clarifying that. Nice. Jordan, what was yours? Please bring us back here.
3: We'll see.
1: All right. This was Jordan was reminded of when we said, what was the first song you remember listening to in the car when you got your license?
5: Hey, Payne, I want you to tell about yourself.
1: Yeah.
4: Plies, T-Pain, shouty.
1: Deep cut.
4: Yeah, man.
1: I mean, as far as like popular T-Pain songs go.
3: So in my friend group, I got my license first. So I was usually picking up people to go like hang out, which meant I was picking up all the girls.
0: Yeah.
3: So like shoddy, some Neo was usually on. Like I thought I was the man.
1: That jogged my memory. Kiss Me Through the Phone was not when I had my license, but I remember riding on the bus to that song.
3: Okay.
1: And like, you know, stringing out the numbers. All right. So I played Ray J Sexy Can I earlier. That was like my initial jam that I would pull up to my girlfriend's house in.
3: Yeah.
1: Which is hilarious considering what I look like. But number two, this definitely comes to mind. Shout out to my friend Sean, who would always blast this. Oh, wrong song. Just kidding. This was the first one. This was Dorky Eric. This was Owl City.
3: I was going to say, this sounds Owl City.
1: Yeah. No, this wasn't Sean. This is Owl City.
3: Might have pulled up playing the Wiggles. Like, what is that?
1: Oh, Hot Air Balloon, Owl City. Okay. Everyone knew him for Fireflies, but I listened to the whole album. Yeah. Yep. This was the one I meant to play.
0: Oh, you got three songs.
1: For my friend Sean, I got his license first.
3: Okay.
5: I had a dream.
0: I saw Mayday Parade like Las Vegas. 4 years ago.
3: Naturally, I have no idea what this is.
1: Jimmy all over Mayday Parade.
3: Okay. Yeah.
1: So
0: okay, Mayday Parade. Yeah. I was not expecting Mayday Parade.
1: This was like my introduction because I'm a huge pop punk fan now.
0: Yeah.
1: But in junior high and high school.
0: Oh, like you had to be corrupted?
1: No, it wasn't corrupted. My dad owned a DJ company. So like just in nature, I was always listening to like whatever the popular songs
3: were. Mainstream stuff.
0: For sure,
1: but like that was like my introduction to like
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0: Mayday Parade.
1: Mayday Parade.
3: Wow, you guys might have been friends.
1: What? Hers was a deep cut. What song reminds you of the first time that you got your license or that your friend got their license? 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

0: It's called The Test on XYZ with Derek Zachary. Yeah, we used to do that.
1: I know. I was just thinking that too.
0: That's
1: true. We have a brain
0: three pop meld. What?
2: Sorry.
0: Three pop culture trivia questions. Jordan and Audrey going head to head. We're going to hope that Audrey clears her head before we start this.
2: Hey, no, my head is full of knowledge.
0: And queso cheese. I just said cheese twice. Yeah, but yeah, anyway, three pop culture questions. They all have to do with things that are currently in the news, but more specifically, things we've recently talked about on the show. So you guys should have the advantage, but luckily I think more people in their car are going to get this right. XYZ's The Test is coming up next.

0: It's called XYZ's The Test. The Test. The Test.
1: Yeah.
0: Cue the music. There you go. Three pop culture questions that all have to do with things we've recently talked about on the show, but also are trending in the news. So Jordan and Audrey should have an advantage here, but it's really you playing at home. Three questions. Are y'all ready?
1: Yeah.
2: Yes.
0: Question number one. Pretty easy. Mariska Hargitay just hosted the 78th annual Primetime Emmy Awards that went on last night. You know her as Olivia Benson on Law & Order Special Victims Unit. Name another main character, past or present, from SVU.
2: Oof.
1: I didn't watch that.
2: Oh,
0: really?
2: Man. No. What is, what's Ice-T's name? Oh, this
0: it's not Ice-T.
2: Thank you, Eric.
0: I'm just saying that because I was like, I didn't know either.
2: I am going to lose my mind. I'm just going to pass. I'm sorry.
3: No idea.
0: It's actually Odafin Tatula?
2: Tatula.
0: But he goes by Finn on the show.
2: Yeah.
0: Okay. I also would have accepted Elliot Stabler.
2: Yes.
0: Who's her partner.
2: Okay. Yeah.
0: Melanie. You have Munch, who's Richard Belzer. A few others, right. But yeah.
2: Sure, yeah.
0: All right.
1: Zero sorry, points. I can't believe
0: you, of all people, have never watched SVU. I feel like you would love it.
1: It just wasn't, I don't know. I'm not really into the whole, like, I liked.
2: She likes true crime.
1: I liked Criminal Minds.
0: I'm also realizing you're kind of past the age of reruns. Like, we didn't have streaming as an option. So it's like we watched whatever was, like, filler on TV. And it was always.
1: I used to watch
2: SVU. If I was sick at home, I was watching, like, Divorce Court. And then some SVU.
1: Yeah. I've seen it. I tried to get into it. Couldn't. Sorry.
0: But victims of sexual crimes are especially heinous. Whatever the official.
2: Dun, dun, dun, dun.
0: All right. We're wasting a lot of time here.
2: Question
0: number two. Jordan recently mistook a random man at the grocery store
2: for
0: an employee. Asking him where the teriyaki sauce. The guy even showed him where it was. Only for Jordan to realize that he was just there to buy groceries. It did not work. There was a very The Office moment for you. We talked about that. Name either of the two creators of The Office.
1: Of The Office?
0: Mm-hmm.
1: Oh, I don't know!
2: Ricky Gervais. Ricky Gervais.
0: Ricky Gervais is correct. He created the BBC version with Stephen Merchant.
2: Yes.
0: And then Greg Daniels adapted it for NBC. So any one of those would have been an answer. So one point.
1: I wouldn't know that ever!
0: How do you not know Ricky Gervais in The Office?
1: Well, I mean, I know Ricky Gervais. I knew that but I also...
0: Moving on! Question number three. Today is September 15th. We're officially halfway through the month. Getting into the fall and officially closing out my birthday week. What is September's birthstone?
1: Jordan.
2: Sapphire.
0: Sapphire is correct. Audrey.
2: Big shout out to Eric's girlfriend. I'm not going to explain further.
0: Rachel knows.
2: I only knew that because of Rachel.
0: Sapphire. Okay. It symbolizes sincerity, truth, faithfulness, and no-

0: ability, so obviously that's
1: okay.
0: That's just me, man.
2: High five, Audrey. Right. Psych, all I right. won. You lost.
0: Jordan, 2 points. Audrey, zero tries.
1: That was
0: XYZ's The Test is all brought to you by Chick-fil-A.
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0: It's official. If you're going to Nashville, you are going to visit Dolly Parton International Airport.
1: Yes. That's sick.
0: Yeah. I love that. Yeah, we know that it's been B&A for years. Mm-hmm. I think it's after a World War One general or something, or a fighter.
1: Time for an update.
0: Yeah, time for an update. I think Dolly Parton is very fitting. It's needless to say, she's done worlds for country music, music in general, but especially Nashville. Yeah. That's very cool that it is now Dolly Parton International Airport. Quick airplane fact for you. It's probably going to take a long time for them to redo the code because that's a whole international committee.
1: It sounds like they have a long time to redo the name too.
0: Yeah.
2: I want them to you can't be a Tennessee great and get a little airport announcement anymore. Just Dolly Parton.
0: Yeah. They have no shade to Bobby Bones.
2: Or Nate Bargatze. Love him too.
0: I don't need them talking and welcoming us. I want Dolly.
2: I want Dolly.
1: Yeah.

0: iOS 27 is here, and it has a slew of updates. Apple should hire you for their sounds. The biggest of being the update itself, that you may not be able to get this if you don't have enough space on your phone.
1: I'm not getting it.
0: Yeah, but obviously
2: they're saying like you should delete pictures.
0: Delete your loved ones so you can send more emojis.
1: No more memories.
0: Yeah, apparently there's a new drawing app. Not like how you could draw within the text message before. Now it's like a whole paintboard.
2: And then you can do that. Great, fun
0: stuff. I think
2: that's
0: fun for people that are like good with like digital. Like I could see people sending like.
1: Are you going to need like the
0: creations.
1: Apple Pencil Plus just to draw?
0: Apple Pencil Plus. The Apple Sharpie. They also have the dual cameras, which some phones have, some haven't, but now all phones will be able to do it, where you can like FaceTime using both your face and what the camera's seeing, which is pretty cool.
2: Wallet updates.
0: You can scan bills now in Apple Wallet, and it will assign like who's got what piece of dinner, which is I think is awesome. Because we always have that one friend that's like, well, we all just split it equal, right?
1: I only got drinks, so I don't need to pay that much.
0: Actually worse. If everyone gets something to eat and something to drink, I'm not trying to pick pennies. I think that person's just as bad.
3: Right.
0: But if you're the person that's like, well, I only got two drinks and an appetizer, it's not fair that everyone else, it's like, shut up, man.
1: You gave me one of your dumplings. I technically didn't get any food, so
2: do that.
0: Don't do that. All right. iOS 27 is here.

0: iOS 27 is here and it has a slew of updates. Apple should hire you for their sounds. The biggest of being the update itself, that you may not be able to get this if you don't have enough space on your phone.
1: I'm not getting it.
0: Yeah, but obviously
2: they're saying like you should delete pictures.
0: Delete your loved ones so you can send more emojis.
1: No more memories.
0: Yeah, apparently there's a new drawing app, not like how you could draw within the text message before. Now it's like a whole paintboard.
2: And then you can do that. Great, fun stuff.
0: I think that's fun for people that are like good with like digital. Like I could see people sending like.
1: Are you gonna need like the creations. Apple Pencil Plus just to draw?
0: Yeah,
2: Apple Pencil Plus.
0: The Apple Sharpie. they also have the dual cameras, which some phones have, some haven't, but now all phones will be able to do it, where you can like FaceTime using both your face and what the camera's seeing, which is pretty cool.
2: Wallet updates.
0: You can scan bills now in Apple Wallet, and it will assign like who's got what piece of dinner, which is I think is awesome. Because we always have that one friend that's like, well, we all just split it equal, right?
1: I only got drinks, so I don't need to pay that much.
0: Actually worse. If everyone gets something to eat and something to drink, I'm not trying to pick pennies. I think that person's as bad.
1: Right.
0: But if you're the person that's like, well, I only got two drinks and an appetizer, it's not fair that everyone else. It's like, shut up, man.
1: You gave me one of your dumplings. I technically didn't get any food. Right. So
0: Don't do that. All right. iOS 27 is here.
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1: 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That's good. 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
1: Well, the purpose of a party is to have fun together. And a successful party needs planning.

0: Yeah, there's something that I really would like the children, my kids, to start to do, and that's called grocery shopping. I don't know if this is something that has crossed your mind over time or not. Like, I know your oldest is away at college now, Maya. Mm-hmm.
1: Yes.
0: And I'm guessing that she probably has had to learn to go shopping, right?
1: Well, of course. I mean, probably not to the extent of having to feed an entire family and figure out all of that. But yes, she obviously has to get her own food.
0: Yeah. And I'm trying to figure out, like, right now, there's no food at my house. And
1: so you're like, boys?
0: I'm like the busiest person.
1: Right.
0: And I'm thinking to myself, why am I the one that is, because I may make it today or it might not be until tomorrow. And then I start to feel guilty about it that I've not gone shopping to put food. But like there's many people I feel like that are able to do that, like teach their kids to go shopping. I even thought of like doing a field trip to the store and be like, okay.
1: Yes.
0: Here's where you're going to find everything.
1: Uh-huh.
0: Here's where it's located. All right, now you do it on your own the next time and we'll see what happens. And I know you order food like through the website and just get it delivered. So that option is open too.
1: I was going to say, that is definitely convenient. And then sending your kids to do the shopping is almost like when the wife sends the husband with a very specific detailed list.
0: Yeah.
1: It would be the same concept, sending the kids.
0: Yeah. For the most part, for me, I've been doing this Clean Eats Algonquin where I get my pre-made meals done.
1: Right.
0: So the shopping really isn't for me at the end of the day. It's for them. So I need to not be so catering to the needs of the people in my house. You know what I mean?
1: I mean, the roommates in your house, meaning the kids, they are older, so it does seem like it could start to be a new thing for you guys.
0: I think it's gonna be, hey, you guys go shopping.
1: Right.
0: The biggest thing about the boys not doing their own shopping is I don't think they realize like how much money it actually costs to get groceries these days.
1: No, they never will.
0: And that could be an eye opener. And I'm sure for Maya, your oldest, being away at school, she has to go and get stuff at the store. She's probably like, oh, crap, man, this stuff is actually kind of expensive, isn't it?
1: Yes, it definitely is a learning process. Yeah. But even when you're off to college, you have certain money that you can use at the school as well. So you're still not getting the full scope of what it costs for groceries for breakfast, lunch, dinner, snacks, school, kids, and a whole family.
0: And that when that reality sets in, how much it actually is, maybe there's more appreciation.
1: Yes.
0: Because they realize how much is actually being spent at the store. So,
1: Preach it.
0: Yeah, I know. Trying to get them to go shopping like that. That'll be a big feat for me to get that done at some point.
1: Good luck.
0: All right, it's Joe and Tina coming up in just a couple of minutes. We, of course, have the impossible question. Looks like we got like rain for the rest of the week, right?
1: Basically, just shows rain for the rest of the week, honestly.
0: Kind of our transition into fall weather. A little bit of that going on. Joe and Tina, Star 105.5.

0: 4.5, getting closer to the weekend, and we're going to be out at Crystal Lake Bank and Trust on Saturday starting at 11 o'clock. It's the free community barbecue happening.
1: Yeah, come have some lunch with us. They put hot dogs and burgers on the grill. We have concert tickets for you and things for the kids to do, too.
0: Yeah, Teddy Swims tickets, Crystal Lake Bank and Trust Saturday. We will see you there, both of us, 11 to 1. You'll probably

0: Star 105.5, it's Joe and Tina, Star Morning Show. We have the impossible question coming up here in just a couple of minutes. And of course, we do have an early prize for you.
1: Yeah, I think that all the fall time fun is ramping up. So Gobert's Farm in Pingree Grove is going to be perfect for you and the family.
0: It is the time of the year where we're right in between where the AC is running all the time and the heat is on.
1: Yeah, true.
0: And we famously will try to, you know, not turn our furnace on for as long as possible. Like, it becomes the battle of the furnace every year.
1: It sure does. Yeah. Only because it all comes down to money.
0: Yeah. Yeah. You could, you know, talking about grocery shopping earlier, and you try to keep your heat off and the furnace from running so that you can save on your NICOR bill. Mm-hmm. And then the AC's not running, so maybe you save on your ComEd bill at the same time. And this is like, we are in that sweet spot right now with the temperatures that we have across the area.
1: So wait, have you turned your AC off in the house?
0: It's not been running. I have a Nest thermostat on there, like a smart thermostat, and it will basically, if no one's home, if there's no movement, then it will not run.
1: Oh.
0: It has gone on a few times, and I'll just turn it off. I'm like, no,
1: right,
0: not gonna happen. And it depends. Yours is still running, then, I assume.
1: It the is air. Just because if it gets like stagnant or just too warm in the house, I can't function. So
0: you need the air moving in there.
1: Exactly. Yeah. So my husband says to me, he goes, we go from AC to the heat. Like, there's no, you know, in between for us, where most people, they're going to be like, yes, we get to turn off the AC for a little while. We've got maybe like a week or two. And I'm like, nope.
0: Yeah. And I'm going to need, you should probably start to think about getting your furnace checked like at this time.
1: Yes.
0: You
1: know, it is very important to do
0: Well, before it gets cold out, and then you got to call and like try to figure it out, because that's like the worst when that starts to happen.
1: Well, absolutely. And I remember as a kid, like when we would turn the furnace on for the very first time, it would just have like that smell, you know?
0: Yeah, like, well, it hasn't been on. Yeah.
1: Yeah, so it's a good thing that you just need to make sure that stuff gets checked. Just
0: have someone, you know, have it come out, have Black Diamond come out and check it. Not, I'm part of the club that they have where you get that done with like the AC and the furnace and everything. So it's about that time of the year. Right now, though, like, we're off and off for the AC and the heat. But this time in the Chicago area, it could go either way. You might have your air on one day and then the heat is on the next day.
1: Isn't that the truth?
0: With the kind of weather that we eventually start to get. It's Joe and Tina on Star.
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0: Joe and Tina, Star 105.5, the impossible question coming up here in just a couple of minutes. Got some early fall fun to throw your way.
1: Yeah, it's Gobert's Farm in Pingree Grove, if you've never been, so you probably should play the impossible question to win.
0: Pumpkins, apple picking, and everything fall at Gobert's Farm in Pingree Grove. All right, impossible question coming up next. Joe and Tina.
1: It's Star 105.5.

0: Star 105.5. Joe and Tina, it is the Star Morning Show. 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Here we go. Did you get two right last week?
1: I did, yeah. I went for the third, but it didn't happen.
0: They say fake
1: Thanks
0: it.
1: For bringing that up, guy.
0: They say fake it until you make it. About 60% of us will act like we know what someone is telling us about this, but we really have no idea what they're talking about.
1: Mm-hmm.
0: What is it? 60% of us will nod. Yeah, I get it. I know what you're saying, but we really have no idea what is going on. So what do you think it is? Like a fake it until you make it type of thing? Conversation that you're having? Four pack of tickets to Gobert's Farm in Pingree Grove. If you get it right, Tina gets the first guess. And then you have to call, get on the air to win. And I say that because we do have the text line open. A lot of people prefer, hey, let me just text for fun and see what we got. We do get those texts at 800-861-1055, same number. So what do you think it is here, TB?
1: So sometimes I'll glaze over. Like, I feel like I'm, a pretty knowledgeable human being. But when they start talking about, like, our engineers and computers
0: right.
1: and stuff, like, sometimes some of the technical things, I'm just like, what?
0: Yeah. Yeah, no, you have to type in this, that, and then, hit F2. You're like, what? Just slow down.
1: Right, that's what I'm saying. Yeah. So sometimes the computer stuff can be a little much.
0: That's not it.
1: Ugh.
0: It's not what we're looking for. So, all right, phone's going here for the impossible question. About 60% of us act like we know what someone's telling us about this, but really have no idea what they're talking about. You want to get your guess in now? Go ahead for the early prize. Gobert's Farm, Pingree Grove, Joe and Tina.
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0: The impossible questions, Joe and Tina. They say most people annoyed when this happens to them on a Monday morning. You do it to yourself, though. You don't take care of it over the weekend. Tina got her guess in.
1: I thought it was not calling somebody back.
0: So now we're looking for her, and we have a 4-pack of tickets for some fall fun in the area.
1: Yeah, Gilbert's Farm in Pingree Grove.
0: Hey, it's Joe and Tina. What is your guess?
2: I was going to guess laundry.
0: Oh, man, you go to get something, and you go, you know what? I should have done laundry over the
1: weekend. You're like, I have nothing to wear.
0: It's not what we're looking for, though. 800-861-1055. That one is annoying.
1: Uh-huh.
0: That really is a rough
1: also,
0: one.
1: Also, yeah.
0: All right, they say most people annoyed when this happens on a Monday morning, but you do it to yourself by not taking care of it over the weekend. It's an unplanned stop you have to make. That's the upfront blatant hint on a Monday.
1: Oh, okay.
0: For this early prize, call us right now.
1: 800-861-1055.
0: It's Joe and

0: 75, so it's going to feel a little bit chillier as the days go on.
1: 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So you fake it till you make it. You're having a conversation with somebody and you're just like nodding. Oh, yeah, yeah, yeah.
0: I'm like, yes, yeah. Yes, I understand.
1: Know exactly what you're talking about. I get it. So it's the impossible question, Joe and Tina. 60% of us act like we know what someone's talking about when we're having that conversation, but we have no idea. Got this early prize for you.
0: We have 4 tickets to Gobert's Farm in Pingree Grove.
1: And Tina's guests had to do with technology and computers, like IT type of stuff.
0: Right, basically, yes.
1: Hello, Joe and Tina. What's your guess for this one?
2: Is it your job?
1: Like somebody is trying to explain the TPS reports need to be filed a certain way, and you're like, yeah, yeah, I got it, I got it. And you're like, I have no idea
0: no.
1: what's going on.
2: Right, right. When you don't know what someone does for work and you just completely pretend you know.
1: Yep. It's a good guess, but that is not what we're looking for. Thank you. Appreciate it. 800-861-1055. Listen, fake it till you make it.
0: That's right.
1: You got to turn it in. They're like, what? Did a monkey do this?
0: Right.
1: What is this here? Hello, Joe and Tina. What's your guess for this one?
3: I'm going to say talking sports.
1: That's another good one. And sometimes, like, after the Bears had a huge win, you're at work on Monday, and you're like, oh, yeah, Caleb Williams is just on fire.
0: And you didn't even watch yeah. 1 minute of it.
1: I love it. And, you know, especially when a team is good, but that's not what we're looking for.
3: All right, thank you.
1: I was going to say probably the easiest, the best hint I could give is the sponsor for weather a few minutes ago. People will fake it until they make it when someone's talking to them about this, and you have no idea about the lingo. That's the reason that you brought something to this person, because you know nothing about it. What are 60% of us faking it about? Call now.
0: 800-861-1055.

0: All right, looking to wrap up this impossible question. Another gray day. I feel like that transition between summer and fall is happening.
1: I know. You know? I hope it breaks soon.
0: All right, about 60% of us act like we know what someone is telling us when it comes to this, but we really have no idea what they're talking about. It's like a fake it till you make it type of situation for this early prize.
1: Yes, we have four tickets to Gobert's Farm in Pingree Grove.
0: Hello, Joe and Tina. What is your guess for this one?
2: I'm going to guess taxes.
0: Not taxes. Not what we're looking for. Hello, Joe and Tina. What is your guess for this one?
3: Hey, I'm saying something to do with your heating and air conditioning system.
0: No, that's not it. We did just talk about like this is the lull between the AC and the heat being on, so that's not it. 800-861-1055. All right, you're having a conversation with somebody who says that this needs to be done and this needs to be done, and you're just nodding like, like you know exactly what they're talking about. But at the end of the day, you're there seeing them because you have no idea what is going
1: okay,
0: on.
1: Okay, gotcha.
0: So what is this? The impossible question. We do it every weekday at 6:20 for an early prize. 60% of us will fake it until we make it when it comes to this. 800-861-1055. 800-861-1055. What is this one? It's Joe and Tina.
2: Hi, a car shop, like a mechanic?
0: Yeah, that's it. Yeah, that's what we're looking for. You come on, how many times? You got it right. How many times have you brought your car in somewhere and they're explaining to you exactly what's going on and you're just like, yeah,
2: Every time my dad took over from doing it.
0: See? Yeah, if you have someone in your life that knows about cars, that's awesome.
1: Yeah.
0: And I feel like the pressure as a guy to be at a mechanic and they're explaining all these things to you and you're acting like you know what it is. But if you knew what it was, you probably wouldn't be there in the first place.
1: That so
0: you
1: is have a to good
0: like,
1: point.
0: You have to humor then. It's that whole like, I don't know how the sausage is made. I just want to eat it.
1: That's right.
0: Like, please just fix my car so I can get from point A to point B. And yeah, that's it. You got it. So we got this early prize for you. Okay.
2: Awesome. Thank you.
0: It's hi.
1: Hi.
0: How are you?
2: My 1-year-old's excited. He's excited to go to the festival.
0: Awesome. Aww. Yeah. So your 1-year-old will get to go Gobert's Farm in Pingree Grove. You got a 4-pack of tickets. Hold on just 1 second. Okay.
2: Okay, thank you.
0: And we do that, the impossible question. You have your chance to win weekdays at 6:20 here on Star. So the car mechanic, 60% of us will fake it until we make it. Like, there's a Seinfeld episode where George Costanza, Jason Alexander's character, is telling Jerry Seinfeld, he's like, yeah, they could just tell you it's the Johnson rod. And you're like, oh, yeah, the Johnson rod. Of course it's the Johnson rod that went bad. I know exactly what you're talking about. But you are clueless in that moment. You just want it fixed.
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0: 7:05, 7 o'clock hour. We're going to have more of those tickets for the Village of Antioch Wine Walk coming up on the 26th.
1: Yeah, it's a great time. There's 35 stops. You get to meet the local businesses, walk downtown, sip some wine with your besties, and have a good time.
0: Right around 7:20, we'll have a pair of those tickets to hook you up with to have some fun with the Village of Antioch Wine Walk and start.

0: We're going to have those Teddy Swims tickets for you. That show is going to be coming up next week on Friday. You'll be able to hang out, see Teddy Swims over at the United Center. You can join us at the community barbecue happening, Crystal Lake Bank and Trust, Saturday from 11 to 1. We're going to be there, and the entire staff of Crystal Lake Bank and Trust will be on the grill, handing out free burgers, dogs, there's free pop, there's going to be face painting for the kids, and more fun all day long.
1: When you say dogs, it's hot dogs. We need to be specific. Right. They're not handing out puppies.
0: No. They're not doing that. Maybe next year.
1: People will come.
0: Maybe next year that's going to happen. I don't know. I just saw Jim Thorpe from Crystal Lake Bank and Trust.
1: He was at
0: Martin Chevrolet when I was getting some service stuff done.
1: Oh, that's so great.
0: And then his daughter Casey is one of the managers at the outdoor theater. So small world.
1: Oh my gosh, really?
0: Yeah, small world.
1: That's awesome.
0: And so I asked Casey, I was like, you're going to be out there for the free hot dogs and hamburgers? Like, same thing we serve at the outdoor too. So
1: that's
0: why
1: right.
0: not? Like, come over and have some fun. But yeah, it is great to get together with the staff, Dave Ward over there, and he's a Sox fan. There's not many of us left out there.
1: I know.
0: To do it. So Saturday, Crystal Lake Bank and Trust, make a note, throw it in your phone right

0: now, Joe and Tina out there from 11 to 1, and you can sign up to win those Teddy Swims tickets.
1: We're so excited. And they always have stuff for the kids to do, like face painting and things like that, too.
0: Yeah, and they set up the tents, and, you know, weather won't be a factor. They're going to be grilling it down. They set everything up underneath the drive-thru for the food.
1: Yes.
0: And then they have the tents and everything set up in the parking lot. So it's a beautiful thing, and we've been doing that for, I can't even count how many years we've been out at Crystal Lake Bank and Trust doing
1: many years, and we're happy to be there.
0: Right at Route 14 and Pingree Grove. 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

0: Instant gratification is what we call it when you can win a prize pretty much instantly when you text our 800 line. We'll explain how that's going to work for an early pair of tickets for some fun.
1: Yeah, we have the wine walk with the Village of Antioch that's coming up next weekend. So that'll be fun for you and a wine buddy.
0: Right around 7:20, we're going to give you that chance to win those tickets for the wine.

0: 98.5 Joe and Tina. 7:08, a few minutes away from the Village of Antioch Wine Walk tickets that we're setting you up with all this week. Having some fun instant gratification where you text us and we will call somebody on the air minutes after they hit us up. And we'll tell you exactly what you should be texting here in just a couple of minutes. Fun to be downtown Saturday the 26th with the Village of Antioch for their annual wine walk that's happening.
1: Yeah, it's so great.
0: So I've been dealing with the shingles. I don't know if it's shingles or the shingles, whatever you want.
1: I call it the shingles.
0: Yeah, the shing. I got the shingles going on. Yeah. I guess you're like more susceptible to it after you turn 50. And I'm like 3 weeks in and it's like my body's like, hey, we forgot to give you this right. as a birthday present.
1: So it really is true. You turn 50 and all of a sudden, all the things.
0: It's just on my one side. And it's about the length of like your hand. It's just like a cluster of, they're almost, it's like chicken pox. I guess it's like a residual from chicken pox or something.
1: Yeah.
0: So look at the size of these pills that I'm taking. Look at these things.
1: I'd never be able to take
0: those.
1: It's a
0: massive blue pill. It looks like one of the pills from The Matrix that Keanu Reeves has to take.
1: Honestly.
0: You know, he's like, what pill? The red pill, blue pill. And I'm like, dang, dude.
1: Is it a tranquilizer?
0: Seriously, I wish it was. Take it. Take it. I'd rather have it be that than what I'm dealing with here. So,
1: yeah, I'd never be able to take that pill.
0: For like the itchiness, and it's not so much itchy. I mean, it's painful. So these patches they told me to get with like the lidocaine in it. Will take some of the sting away, I guess.
1: Yeah,
0: so,
1: now it just smells like pepperminty and spearminty in here every time I walk in the studio.
0: I smell like an old man. When
1: I'm like,
0: you walk
1: is my dad here?
0: Yeah, right. Right, ladies will be swooning over that. Like, oh, okay, who's got the injury? Yes. Someone has a strained muscle, I smell.
1: Hey, listen,
0: okay.
1: I'm sure there's some lady who really loves that.
0: Into that? Yeah. Like what, like a nurse practitioner or something?
1: Maybe.
0: Like, yeah, that's the smell that gets me every time. The smell of a strained muscle or shingles will get me every single time.
1: They're like, let me at them,
0: I know. So I'm dealing with that, and it's just, I'm hoping it, I think it's starting to go away. I've been covering it up with the... with these lidocaine patches, I should probably, I don't know if I should let air get to it or what, but it's not spread, which is the good news.
1: So do you have to take these tranquilizers for life, or is it just when you have a flare-up?
0: No, it's just, they're like an antiviral medication.
1: Oh, okay.
0: So I think it's supposed to help get rid of it. I don't know. The person at the media care was like, I'm putting a prescription in.
1: Yeah.
0: Take 3 a day for the next 5 days.
1: Like, does stress bring it on?
0: Yeah. Yeah, that's part of it.
1: Oh, okay.
0: That's part of it. So go figure. Right, you know me.
1: Of course.
0: Worried and always, stressed about.
1: You're always stressed about everything.
0: I'm surprised my whole body's not a shingle.
1: That's what I was saying.
0: One big like red dot. Like, what's going on here?
1: For real. So, and unfortunately.
0: I mean, I remember having chicken pox as a kid. Many of us do. I mean, now kids, they don't have to deal with that really, right? Chicken pox, there's a vaccination for it.
1: Mm-hmm.
0: But they would have like chicken pox parties back in the 80s. You would just get together with all the neighborhood kids. And
1: yeah, I have picture proof of it.
0: Yeah, someone would be dedicated to putting calamine lotion on you and yelling at you not to itch it.
1: Exactly.
0: Like, stop what you're doing right now. So this is like a variation of that I have going on, except I'm not a little kid anymore.
1: It's like that was the only time that parents were allowed to like actively like want their children to
0: be
1: get
0: sick. Yeah, like let's get it over with, and then they could all be out. I'm sure there was times at school where everybody was out.
1: Yes,
0: because that's how that stuff spreads, and it's still there's still sickness that spreads. Someone will have someone in daycare right now, or a kid in kindergarten or first grade, whatever. Right. They're little petri dishes that come home with stuff.
1: Oh, totally. Like, talk to my sisters. When their kids, like, when they went to daycare,
0: constantly.
1: They're sick. Half the day goes, and they come home, and they're sick.
0: I remember the boys, the same type of thing. What can you do as a parent? You got to take care of them, and then you end up getting
1: sick,
0: inevitably. So.
1: Yep.
0: Yeah, all right. Well, let me take my horse pill here, and we'll give away the tickets. We have a pair of tickets for the Village of Antioch Wine Walk coming up next.
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1: So nice and simple.
0: We're making it easy on purpose. We know that you're busy. We know that you would love to be at the wine walk. 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
0: 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There's no fuss, no muss. 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It's that easy to do.
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0: It's Joe and Tina. 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
0: 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You're dropping the kids off, whatever it is. 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
1: so fun.
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0: 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It's Star.

0: Star 105.5. All right, Joe and Tina, instant gratification. If you would, Tina, this is for a pair of tickets to the Village of Antioch Wine Walk happening on the 26th. Find ticket info at enjoyantioch.com. You've texted us your name, where you're from. We're going to call one of the winners here in a second. That's why it's called instant gratification. All right, number, please.
1: Yes, please. Hold. Hang on. Okay, there.
0: Thank you. All right, so let's give this person a call. Hopefully they answer their phone today.
1: I know.
0: That's always key. When this happens, yesterday we had people screening their calls. We had to leave our name.
1: I know.
0: Afterward. All right, this is Kim that we are calling.
2: Hi, if you record your name and reason for calling, I'll see if this person is available.
0: Hey, Kim, it's Joe and Tina. We got these wine walk tickets for you.
1: Hello. Oh, yeah.
0: So I let the cat out of the bag already.
2: Thanks. Please stay on the line.
0: See if we get approved or not.
3: Hello.
0: Hey, Kim, it's Joe and Tina.
3: Hi, how are you?
0: Good. And you're going to be going to the Village of Antioch Wine Walk. You got a couple of tickets, okay?
3: Yay, thank you.
0: See, that's instant gratification, right? That's
1: yeah, we
0: what it's
1: love
0: all
1: this.
0: About. Like, you text us.
3: Absolutely. Kim, you guys rock. Thank you.
0: Thank you. Kim from McHenry.
1: We love
0: so it. So you can drive up the road and enjoy yourself at the wine walk coming up on the 26th. Who are you going to take with you to this?
3: I'm going to take my best friend, Lisa.
0: Oh, yeah.
1: Oh, see, that sounds so nice.
0: Kim and Lisa hanging out, enjoying all the great restaurants, the little shops that they have in Antioch. Thank you for being part of the instant gratification. Hold on one second, all right?
3: Okay, thanks, Joe and Tina.
0: See, it's that easy. That's
1: it. So sweet.
0: Instant gratification to win here with the Star Morning Show.
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4: We've got rain on and off today. High of 73. Tomorrow, rain, it looks like early, and a high of 74.
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0: Jason Hollywood Quick Hits.
1: Well, you can't escape it. My feed was just clogged up with Ed Sheeran parting ways with Macklemore, because Macklemore at one of their stadium shows was talking about free Palestine and defending the people in Gaza. Ed Sheeran feeling the pressure from people like Robert Kraft, who owns the New England Patriots, saying that there's no room for that anti-Semitism. And basically sounds like telling Ed Sheeran, if Macklemore is on the bill, then you are not going to play my stadium.
2: Right. That's exactly what happened, because he's, like you said, he's getting the pressure from the promoters and the rest of the acts also took a stand and they were leaving the tour too.
1: So yeah, Ed Sheeran said it was a promoter decision. Ultimately, though, it's going to reflect on Ed Sheeran at the end of the day. And then, Lucas Graham left the tour, and a couple other artists were like, you know what, we don't want to be part of it either if you're not going to stand by Macklemore. And so it's become Ed Sheeran right now might be playing by himself. I don't know. But yeah, the pressure is there. He could say that it's the promoter, but really we all know that he has the power to say, hey, everyone take a step back. Let's look at what's happening here that has not happened. I will say Macklemore put out a statement that was pretty gracious to Ed Sheeran, basically saying, I'm friends with Ed Sheeran. I can understand what he's going through, and then trying to shine a light on the cause that he was trying to champion. But yeah, you cannot escape the Ed Sheeran Macklemore controversy no matter where you are on social media.
2: So Taylor Swift, she was not at the Emmys. I know that there were some articles.

0: article saying, oh, she appeared.
1: So I saw that, and I go, well, Tina just said she was at the Chiefs game watching Travis Kelce play.
0: Which she was, because she did a pre-taped little sketch skit that was aired at the Emmys. It was for Law & Order. It was a Special Victims Unit, like, sketch thing that they did together.
1: And then fans think there were some Easter eggs in there for them when it comes to either, like, new music and
0: new album. I didn't see the video of it yet, but I'm sure if we know our Taylor Swift, there's probably something within there.
1: This is sweet. Justin Bieber shared a moment with his son, Jack Blues. They were walking hand in hand together. Aww. His son is only 2 years old.
0: So cute.
1: And it's like on the lighter side of things. Seeing Bieber as a dad, that's got to be something special for him, for sure.
0: I bet you that he loves that. Yeah, absolutely.
1: And celebrities celebrating birthdays here. I'll take a second to remind you that Go Anywhere Getaway with Dalzell Jewelers continues. Airfare and hotel for two to go anywhere in the U.S. You're going to get your first keyword coming up about what? 20 minutes from now?
0: Yep, just after 8 o'clock. So 8:05 will give you your first one of the day.
1: All right, so the first birthday that I have today is Amy Poehler has a birthday today. So yeah. Saturday Night Live fame, and she's done other shows, and it's just a very, very funny woman. How old is Amy Poehler today?
0: 52.
1: She is 55.
0: Oh,
1: the next one is Molly Shannon.
0: Oh,
1: now,
0: yeah.
1: Also Saturday Night Live. She was on, I don't know, maybe like 10 years before Amy Poehler.
0: Of course.
1: She's done a bunch of great movies and comedies throughout her career. Molly Shannon has a birthday today.
0: She's 50. You said Amy Poehler is 55.
1: Yeah.
0: I'm going to say 61.
1: She is 62 today, Molly Shannon.
0: Close.
1: So you'll just
0: a little
1: bit of the fireball, Tina. You had enough this weekend at the show.
0: Yeah, right.
1: All right, next birthday is Richard Marks.
0: Oh.
1: Illinois. He's an Illinois guy, like Northwest Burbs, Northern Burbs. How old is Richard Marks today?
0: 65.
1: He is 63 today for Richard Marks.
0: That, really?
1: You're hanging in there. You're hanging in there right now. Not bad. All right. Next birthday is Nick Jonas.
0: Oh, man.
1: Nick Jonas, one of the Jonas Brothers, has a birthday today.
0: I feel like they don't age. Like, I feel like they've been the same age for so long.
1: I mean, it's true.
0: Like, doesn't it feel that way?
1: I'm trying to think. What's the song? Oh, this one.

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1: Yes. Feel Good starts with Joe and Tina. Mornings on Star.

0: with Dalzell Jewelers. That's airfare, hotel for two to go wherever you want in the United States. It's your choice.
1: And all you have to do is grab these keywords that we give you throughout the day. We'll give you the first one, of course, just after 8 o'clock, and then Jillian will give you another one, and Hannah B just after that.
0: There is a deal drop. 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
1: Yeah, we love this. This is for Red Robin in Algonquin. So when you purchase that, you're getting it half off right away. Like, who doesn't want a great deal like that?
0: The amount of meals that I had with my boys right after, especially after me and their mom split, that we went to Red Robin.
1: I know you did.
0: Off of Randall and Algonquin Road. Steven would get the pizza. Adam would get like the either chicken tenders or a burger, whatever it was. And it's awesome. 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So to me, it's a no-brainer on this one. To grab a $50 Red Ribbon gift card for just $25. 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Okay?
1: And once they're gone, they are gone. And I did read, too, they're doing stuff with Special Olympics Illinois on the 20th. So that'll be this Sunday. It's the first annual Tip a Cop fundraiser.
0: Yeah, that'll be great. And our local police will be representing. 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When you mention Tip a Cop fundraiser that is happening. And so, I don't know, grab the $50 Red Robin gift card right now. The deal drop for just $25. 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
0: One of the few places I've never been, actually.
1: I've never been either.
0: It is on the list. Boston, I know that Hannah B. from the afternoon show, her Eric, her boyfriend is
1: her from, Eric.
0: Her boyfriend Eric is from the Boston area. They visited out there. So yeah, just text the word Boston to our 800 line right now.
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0: Go anywhere, get away with Dalzell Jewelers. 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

0: By now, you've probably heard me talk about how much I love the Chicago White Sox. Like, I've been to 17 games this year, which is a record for me, without a doubt.
1: Yeah, I mean, that's a lot.
0: So, they are hanging on to first place by half a game right now, and they are playing the Cleveland Guardians, who are in second place.
1: Oof.
0: Last night, they were up in the game and lost in the last inning. The Indians walked it off against them.
1: Oh,
0: it was brutal. Man, was I swearing, dude.
1: Oh,
0: I was
1: no.
0: yelling at my TV like they could hear me last
1: night. So what
0: does
1: that mean for them now?
0: It means that they play the Guardians again tonight. If they beat them, they'll be 1.5 games in first place. If they lose, they're going to be down a game to the Guardians.
1: Oh, boy.
0: Yeah, I'm going to the game on Thursday. And I'm
1: like
0: hoping
1: tomorrow, Thursday?
0: Oh, tomorrow, yeah.
1: It's tomorrow.
0: Yeah, tomorrow. Tomorrow, Thursday, yes. Forgot what day it was. Yeah. So me and the boys are going down there.
1: Okay.
0: Tim Anderson, a former player, is retiring. So the boys, they liked him when they were little, so they wanted to go to the game. But man, I hope they're in first place when I go to the game tomorrow. It'll be great. They'll have that hometown energy,
1: mm-hmm.
0: and hopefully win. They got to win. There's not a lot of games left.
1: Yeah.
0: So this could come down to the wire for them. And the Sox, the White Sox are overachieving. They weren't supposed to be this good. Like some people, a lot of the analysts said they were going to finish last.
1: So why do you think that is? Do they have just a bunch of new young bucks on the team?
0: Yep, they have.
1: It sounds like there's a lot of players that have been retiring. I feel like every week you're telling me there's a Sox player retiring.
0: Well, they retired Ozzie Guillen. They retired his jersey, his number.
1: Oh, his number.
0: Tim Anderson is just retiring. They are not retiring his number.
1: Okay, I got you.
0: They're just trying to show Tim Anderson some love because he was a big part of the White Sox for a while.
1: Mm-hmm.
0: And so that will be fun to go to that game. But if they win tonight, I hope they win. They'll be in first place when they take the field. And then they just got to keep winning because it's so tight right now,
1: mm-hmm.
0: coming down to how many games are left in the season.
1: Right.
0: It's nerve wracking, man. Like I am watching these games like it's a playoff game right now.
1: Oh, I bet. Well, of course. And I, you know, so the weather for tomorrow, I think it's supposed to rain early in the morning
0: and then
1: just be cloudy for the rest of the day. So hopefully you guys will be good for the game.
0: So the Sox have 13 games left.
1: That seems like a lot.
0: Yeah, it's not. I mean, you look at their seasons, 162 games in the MLB.
1: Oh.
0: So they play a lot of games.
1: That's a good trivia question.
0: And it's been 162 for a long time. Baseball nerds like myself

0: know that for sure. So the season ends September 27th. And so if they can get through and win against the Guardians, their schedule is not that rough to wrap up the season. So I'm just hoping, because I was yelling at the TV last night.
1: I bet.
0: I love it. And Steven comes out of his room. He's like, did the Sox win? I'm like, what do you think, dude? Like, I'm effing, you know, like I wouldn't be acting like that if they won. I would have been woohooing it a little bit more if probably. That was the case. So I haven't paid this much attention to the White Sox in a long, long time because they're overachieving. Like I said, they have a lot of new young players on the team. I think they've had like the most rookies come up this year compared to any other team in MLB. So
1: we call them Young Bucks, Joe.
0: Young Bucks coming up, Tina Bree.
1: They got something to prove, so they got the energy and they're like, let's do this, you know?
0: Unfortunately, no.
1: Oh.
0: Right now, they're struggling, so take it easy. I think it's because they're young, they're feeling the pressure of trying to win these games.
1: Also that.
0: So some of the guys, the younger guys on the team are not hitting right now. And there's some of the veterans that come in are like, I've been here before, I can handle it.
1: Right.
0: But it's the young players. Anyway, go White Sox. Please, please, please win tonight against Cleveland. Pretty please do that for me.
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0: 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And I have appreciated the staff there for so long and what they do to make sure that your loved ones are taken care of. I went through a similar situation with my late grandmother, and I know it's not an easy decision to make. 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And I love that once again, they are part of the Walk to End Alzheimer's on September 26th, happening at Independence Grove in Libertyville. You're going to see them out there, the staff representing. 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
0: All right, you're going to text that to 800-861-1055. 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

0: 105.5, Joe and Tina. You may have seen, you know, we post what's going on with the show here across the area in the Northwest Burbs on the Star 105 Facebook, Instagram, and more. So we got a plaque that was for a nomination. We're up for a Marconi Award for Personalities of the Year. Very exciting. We're going to travel to New York in October to see if we win this thing.
1: This is going to be very fun, super interesting, and we'll see how it goes.
0: So we have one free night. We're only there for essentially like almost 2 days. We're flying in on Tuesday, 4 hours before the ceremony. We're there Wednesday and then flying out on Thursday.
1: Correct, yeah.
0: And I'm trying to figure out, I have a really good friend, John Fox, you know him, you've never met him, that I was looking maybe to grab like a lunch or dinner with him and his wife. I haven't seen them since Colorado, like it's been a long time. But then I was looking like, are there Broadway plays that we can see?
1: Oh, fun. You know me, I'm good with seeing a Broadway show.
0: Well, I've never been. So I was like, all right, maybe there's something. I was looking to see, and I know you'll get excited. Wicked is on stage. Yeah.
1: I've seen Wicked like 3 times.
0: Wicked, the play?
1: Mm-hmm.
0: You've seen the actual live play?
1: I've seen Wicked, yeah, of course.
0: Like on stage, I'm saying.
1: Yes.
0: Really?
1: Yeah. Yeah.
0: How do I not know that?
1: I was really young the first time that I saw Wicked. Yeah, it was awesome.
0: Chicago is also on Broadway, apparently.
1: That's it.
0: The Lion King. Hamilton, MJ the Musical is there. There's plays on Broadway. Harry Potter and the Cursed Child.
1: Oh, no.
0: Stranger Things, The First Shadow.
1: How do you make me choose between Chicago and Harry Potter? How do you do that?
0: I don't know. I mean, we see what tickets are cheaper. I don't know. I mean, I would go. I've never been. The Great Gatsby is on there. So, yeah, I'm just like scrolling through and looking at these different things, like different things to do. So I don't know.
1: My vote, I think I'm leaning towards Chicago. That's like one of my most favorite like movies and plays of all time.
0: Yeah, my mom loved that movie.
1: It's awesome.
0: I'm sure it's good. Oh, The Outsiders is a Broadway musical. I did not know that. Huh. Interesting. Yeah, I didn't know how many things were on there. Are they? They're not dark on Wednesdays, are they? Like usually Monday nights, probably
1: right.
0: Monday,
1: Tuesday. I would think so, yes.
0: You would think by Wednesday they kind of get going a little bit, right?
1: Of course, yeah.
0: they got to do something. Yeah. So interesting. I wonder how much tickets are. I just clicked through on The Outsiders. They do have Wednesday showings.
1: Perfect.
0: Tickets are about $100 for that.
1: I mean, that's honestly what I thought they would be.
0: What was the one? Chicago's the one you wanted to see?
1: Yes.
0: Let me see. Oh, boy. Tickets went up for that night.
1: I bet.
0: Oh, when we're there, they do Wednesdays in September?
1: Yeah.
0: Oh, no, they're dark on Wednesdays.
1: No.
0: Sorry, dude. Unless you don't want to go to the Marconi Award ceremony and we just go see Chicago instead. Sorry.
1: Oh.
0: Sorry to get your hopes up like that.
1: Man.
0: So where does that leave us then?
1: Harry Potter.
0: The Harry Potter one. All right. Let me see how much those are. I feel like Harry Potter... That just feels expensive to be able to go. No, tickets are about $100.
1: Okay.
0: So pretty much the average is like $100. Of course, when we're there, it's $115.
1: Mm. All right.
0: So choices, like things to do. I don't know. That might
1: be
0: fun to do is go on Broadway.
1: Absolutely.
0: Isn't Kathleen, our general manager, isn't her son on one of the plays? What is he in?
1: I don't know what his new role is right now, but he's been in some really great ones. I'm pretty sure he did like Moulin Rouge, which is like amazing.
0: Maybe he's got a hookup for us.
1: Saying, you should ask her.
0: Like, ticket wise.
1: Yeah.
0: He's on there. So that could be fun. Just something to do for the, we're there one full day. That's the one full day that we're there. We might as well, you're in New York and try to make the most of it, right? If you want to go to New York, you want to see a Broadway play, go anywhere. Getaway is happening with Dalzell Jewelers. Airfare, hotel for two. Anywhere in the U.S., you can make a choice where you want to go. You got to text the keywords for a chance to win. You get 3 of them throughout the day here with us in the 8 o'clock hour, Jillian Bass at noon, and Hannah B. in the afternoon at 5. The 8 o'clock keyword to text right now
1: is Boston.
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0: Nights is back this Friday night. Hannah B. from the afternoon show is going to be out.
1: Yes, I hope Prairie Ridge High School, you are ready, because she will be representing with you in all the school spirit.
0: Go Wolves.

0: What is a witch photo shoot? What is that exactly? Tina's explaining this to me. It's Joe and Tina. You said we're doing a witch photo shoot.
1: Yes.
0: And I'm like, okay, well, what is that exactly? Who's this with?
1: Okay, well, tis the season, first of all. Of course. We're going into like the spooky season. Yeah. So myself and my mom and my sisters and then my niece Lily, we are going to be dressing up as witches and doing a aesthetic photo shoot.
0: So who's doing that? Is your brother-in-law Mikey, is his sister doing that? I know she's a photographer.
1: No, it's a friend of mine. Her name is Elizabeth. She's going to be taking our pictures. Now, it's supposed to rain when we do these pictures.
0: Yeah,
1: so
0: but
1: I have
0: you're
1: to
0: a witch.
1: Ask her.
0: Yeah.
1: Right. So I don't know. Maybe we get like some umbrellas, but we're going to be matching. Like we have the striped socks. We're going to have the witch cape and the hats and all the things.
0: Okay. So whose idea was this? It sounds like Lisa, your sister.
1: No, it was my idea.
0: Your idea?
1: Yes. I think I might be forcing my sister Lisa to do it.
0: All right. I thought maybe Lisa because Lily, like the cuteness of it all.
1: I did not have to convince Lily. She was like, absolutely, let's do it.
0: So is this something that the photographer came up with and then you just show up for it? Is she doing multiple? Or is it? Oh, okay. All right.
1: She's going to, I asked her, I said, hey, this would be like super fun. Why don't, you know, you should do like some sessions like this or whatever. And she goes, well, let's do it first. You guys be the guinea pigs. And so it's going to be so fun. Like it's super aesthetic. We're going to look like kind of like fierce, but also, you know, moody, that type of a thing.
0: Fierce and moody.
1: Yes.
0: Okay, that sounds great. It sounds like a great time.
1: And also watch out.
0: It sounds exactly what a witch would dress like.
1: And fierce, cute at the same time.
0: Fierce, moody, cute at the same time.
1: Yes, so exactly.
0: You guys are going to be like the wicked witches, or are you going to be the nice witch, like Glendala?
1: Well, it
0: was that her name, Glenda?
1: Yeah, Glenda.
0: Was it Glenda?
1: Yeah.
0: What did I call her? Glendala?
1: Glendala.
0: Glendala.
1: You added
0: a law. Glendala?
1: You added a couple laws in there.
0: I was drawing Glendala. Yeah. Wasn't that the good witch?
1: Glinda, yeah.
0: All right. Now I'm thinking of that guy that yells. Remember it went viral? The Wicked Witch.
1: Yes, yeah.
0: Where he's yelling.
1: Oh, gosh.
0: Like, listen, listen, listen. And he's trying to say about the Wicked Witch and
1: yes,
0: stuff like that.
1: Exactly.
0: Okay. All right, so you guys, where did you find the outfits? Did you just shop online?
1: Yeah,
0: we
1: just shopped around and we're kind of piecing some things together, but it's going to look so cute. It sounds weird talking about it out loud, but once you see the pictures, I think that you're going to want to do like a session like this with your girlfriends or your sisters or your best friends, and it's going to be so great. Or maybe it's like a mother-daughter sort of a thing. It's going to be really cute.
0: When are you doing this?
1: We're supposed to be doing it Sunday afternoon.
0: Okay. All right, I'm just saying, like, it'll be fun to see those pictures if you could share them then.
1: Yeah, of course.
0: Okay.
1: Absolutely.
0: Yeah, this is what I was talking about.
2: Hold on. Hold on. Her sister was a witch, right? And what was her sister? A princess. The Wicked Witch of the East, bro.
3: I'm going to stab him.
2: You're going to look at me and you're going to tell me that I'm wrong? Am I wrong? She wore a crown and she came down in a bucket, dog. Grow up,
1: he says.
2: Hold on. Her sister was a witch, right? And what was her sister? A princess. The Wicked Witch of the East, bro.
0: It gets better.
2: You're going to look at me and you're going to tell me that I'm wrong? Am I wrong? She wore a crown and she came down in a bucket, dog.
3: I'm not fighting with you.
2: Grow up, bro.
0: He's yelling at
1: her.
0: Who was his sister? A princess. The Wicked Witch of the West, bro. My goodness. All right. So you got a witch's photo shoot.
1: Yes,
0: coming
1: I can't wait to share them.
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0: Williams is going to be in Chicago next week at the United Center, and we're going to have tickets when we're out. We will be at Crystal Lake Bank and Trust on Saturday.
1: Yeah, so we're going to be out from 11 to 1, and you can grab some lunch with us as they're going to be grilling things down, have some free stuff for the kids to do, too, and, yep, win those concert tickets.
0: Crystal Lake Bank and Trust this Saturday starting at 11.

0: 101.5, it's Smiley with Joe and Tina. Remember, just one word now. Mm-hmm. She is no longer Miley Cyrus. It is just Miley. So act accordingly on that one.
1: That's right.
0: I know she has a new album coming out and then she's supposed to tour. She's doing like a little feature at the Hollywood Bowl out in LA. Mm-hmm. And those tickets are like super expensive to go see her.
1: Of course they are. I mean, honestly, most concert tickets are going to be expensive. But now that she just did the whole like name change and all the things.
0: Yeah, the name change is, look, she's becoming like a Madonna, Cher, or whoever you want to compare her to, right?
1: Yeah, it's just, I mean, her show's going to be amazing no matter how much money you spend.
0: Yeah, not a far drive because she, of course, lives out in L.A. Mm-hmm. So it's like, oh, I'm going to Hollywood Bowl. I can just leave straight from my house and get there, though that L.A. traffic can be kind of crazy.
1: That's what I've heard. I haven't been there.
0: Oh, no, it can be. And I mean, when we go to New York, you're going to see. That's why we're trying to stay as close as we can to where everything is going to be happening. Mm-hmm. So you don't have to take any kind of ride share or hop on the subway.
1: Right.
0: Especially we're going to be dressing up for this award show that we're going out there for.
1: And yeah,
0: I want to be sitting on the subway taking that chance for that ride.
1: No, we took the subway because when we went on our cruise, was it last year or the year before?
0: Yeah, you and your family.
1: Yeah, we went to New York, but we were only there for like a day. And we did have to take the subway. And it was a little stressful.
0: Yeah, I mean, the public transportation is great. It's just that when you're dressed up in like a tux or whatever I'm supposed to wear, and you, of course, are going to have, I guess, a gown or dress on.
1: Yes, yeah, you definitely have to be dressed up for this, for sure.
0: Being ready to go with all of that stuff. So that'll be exciting. And, you know, we posted about getting our plaque that says we're nominated for Personalities of the Year.
1: Yeah, we got to hang it up in here, I think.
0: Joe and Tina on there. And very exciting for us. We asked, what's the last plaque that you got? And we'll read some of those comments from the Facebook page coming up here in just a bit when we do our scroll call.
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0: Yeah, there's something that I really would like the children, my kids, to start to do, and that's called grocery shopping. I don't know if this is something that has crossed your mind over time or not. Like, I know your oldest is away at college now, Maya.
1: Mm-hmm. Yes.
0: And I'm guessing that she probably has had to learn to go shopping, right?
1: Well, of course. Am I right? I mean, probably not to the extent of having to feed an entire family and figure out all of that. But yes, she obviously has to get her own food.
0: Yeah. And I'm trying to figure out, like, right now, there's no food at my house. And
1: so you're like, boys?
0: But I'm like the busiest person.
1: Right.
0: And I'm thinking to myself, why am I the one that is, because I may make it today or it might not be until tomorrow. And then I start to feel guilty about it that I've not gone shopping to put food. But like there's many people I feel like that are able to do that, like teach their kids to go shopping. I even thought of like doing a field trip to the store and be like, okay.
1: Yes.
0: Here's where you're going to find everything.
1: Uh-huh.
0: Here's where it's located. All right, now you do it on your own the next time, and we'll see what happens. And I know you order food like through the website and just get it delivered, so that option is open too.
1: I was going to say, that is definitely convenient. And then sending your kids to do the shopping is almost like when the wife sends the husband with a very specific, detailed list.
0: Yeah.
1: It would be the same concept, sending the kids.
0: Yeah. For the most part, for me, I've been doing this Clean Eats Algonquin where I get my pre-made meals done.
1: Right.
0: So the shopping really isn't for me at the end of the day. It's for them. So I need to not be so catering to the needs of the people in my house. You know what I mean?
1: I mean, the roommates in your house, meaning the kids, they are older, so it does seem like it could start to be a new thing for you guys.
0: I think it's gonna be, hey, you guys go shopping.
1: Right.
0: The biggest thing about the boys not doing their own shopping is I don't think they realize like how much money it actually costs to get groceries these days.
1: No, they never will.
0: And that could be an eye opener. And I'm sure for Maya, your oldest, being away at school, she has to go and get stuff at the store. She's probably like, oh, crap, man, this stuff is actually kind of expensive, isn't it?
1: Yes, it definitely is a learning process. Yeah. But even when you're off to college, you have certain money that you can use at the school as well. So you're still not getting the full scope of what it costs for groceries for breakfast, lunch, dinner, snacks, school, kids, and a whole family.
0: And that when that reality sets in, how much it actually is, maybe there's more appreciation.
1: Yes.
0: Because they realize how much is actually being spent at the store. So,
1: preach
0: it. Yeah, I know. Trying to get them to go shopping that. That'll be a big feat for me to get that done at some point.
1: Good luck.
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0: We talked about going to Broadway shows when we're in New York for the Marconi Awards, one of which we're up for. Mm-hmm. And now your feed on Facebook, social, you're just blowing up with Broadway stuff.
1: It is all Broadway, even in Chicago and in New York. And I wasn't even searching it.
0: Probably everyone who's been listening is getting those ads now, too.

0: It is the time of the year where we're right in between where the AC is running all the time and the heat is on.
1: Yeah, true.
0: And we famously will try to, you know, not turn our furnace on for as long as possible. Like, it becomes the battle of the furnace every year.
1: It sure does. Yeah. Only because it all comes down to money.
0: Yeah. Yeah. You could, you know, talking about grocery shopping earlier, and you try to keep your heat off and the furnace from running so that you can save on your NICOR bill. Mm-hmm. And then the AC is not running, so maybe you save on your ComEd bill at the same time. And this is like, we are in that sweet spot right now with the temperatures that we have across the area.
1: So wait, have you turned your AC off in the house?
0: It's not been running. I have a Nest thermostat on there, like a smart thermostat, and it will basically, if no one's home, if there's no movement, then it will not run.
1: Oh.
0: It has gone on a few times and I'll just turn it off. I'm like, no,
1: right.
0: Not going to happen. And it depends. Yours is still running then, I assume.
1: It is. Just because if it gets like stagnant or just too warm in the house, I can't function. So
0: you need the air moving in there.
1: Exactly. Yeah. So my husband says to me, he goes, we go from AC to the heat. Like, there's no, you know, in between for us, where most people, they're going to be like, yes, we get to turn off the AC for a little while. We've got maybe like a week or two. And I'm like, nope.
0: Yeah. And I'm going to need, you should probably start to think about getting your furnace checked like at this time.
1: Yes.
0: You know,
1: it is very important to do
0: Well, before it gets cold out, and then you got to call and like try to figure it out, because that's like the worst when that starts to happen.
1: Well, absolutely. And I remember as a kid, like when we would turn the furnace on for the very first time, it would just have like that smell, you know?
0: Yeah. Like, well, it hasn't been on.
1: Yeah. So it's a good thing that you just need to make sure that stuff gets checked. Just
0: have someone, you know, have it come out, have Black Diamond come out and check it. Not, I'm part of the club that they have where you get that done with like the AC and the furnace and everything. So it's about that time of the year. Right now though, like, we're off and off for the AC and the heat, but this time in the Chicago area, it could go either way. You might have your air on one day and then the heat is on the next day.
1: Isn't that the truth?
0: Yeah, with the kind of weather that we eventually start to get. It's Joe and Tina on Star.
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3: 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It's Tina Bree from The Morning Show. 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
6: Star Suburban Weather.
7: We could see some rain throughout the day today, high of 72. Tomorrow, pretty much more of the same, a little warmer in 75.
8: When your legs don't work like they used to before, and I can't sweep you off of your feet,

0: he tries to be apolitical, but sometimes that doesn't even matter.
1: I mean, talk about stressful, like the amount of pressure that is on all of them right now.
0: Well, especially Ed Sheeran, because he's trying to blame it on the promotions, the promoter for the concerts. But at the end of the day, his name is on the tour.

0: 100% of us act like we know what someone is telling us when it comes to this, but we really have no idea what they're talking about. It's like a fake it till you make it type of situation for this early prize.
1: Yes, we have four tickets to Gobert's Farm in Pingree Grove.
0: Hello, Joe and Tina. What is your guess for this one?
2: I'm going to guess taxes.
0: Not taxes. Not what we're looking for. Hello, Joe and Tina. What is your guess for this one?
3: Hey, I'm saying something to do with your heating and air conditioning system.
0: No, no, that's not it. And we did just talk about, like, this is the lull between the AC and the heat being on. So that's not it. 800-861-1055. All right, you're having a conversation with somebody who says that this needs to be done and this needs to be done, and you're just nodding like, like you know exactly what they're talking right. about. But at the end of the day, you're there seeing them because you have no idea what is going
1: okay,
0: on.
1: Okay, gotcha.
0: So what is this? The impossible question. We do it every weekday at 6:20 for an early prize. 60% of us will fake it until we make it when it comes to this. 800-861-1055. 800-861-1055. What is this one? It's Joe and Tina.
2: Hi, a car shop, like a mechanic?
0: Yeah, that's it. Yeah, that's what we're looking for. You come on, how many times? You got it right. How many times have you brought your car in somewhere and they're explaining to you exactly what's going on and you're just like, yeah,
2: Oh,
0: and you,
2: every time my dad took over from doing it.
0: See, yeah, if you have someone in your life that knows about cars, that's awesome.
1: Yeah.
0: And I feel like the pressure as a guy to be at a mechanic and they're explaining all these things to you and you're acting like you know what it is. But if you knew what it was, you probably wouldn't be there in the first place.
1: So
0: you
1: have to
0: like, you have to humor then. It's that whole like, I don't know how the want to know how the sausage is made. I just want to eat it.
1: That's right.
0: Like, please just fix my car so I can get from point A to point B. And yeah, that's it. You got it. So we got this early prize for you. Okay.
2: Awesome. Thank you.
0: It's hi.
1: Hi.
0: Hi. How are you?
2: My 1-year-old's excited. He's excited to go to the festival.
0: Awesome. Yes. Yeah, so your 1-year-old will get to go Gobert's Farm in Pingree Grove. You got a 4-pack of tickets. Hold on just 1 second. Okay.
2: Okay, thank you.
0: And we do that, the impossible question. You have your chance to win weekdays at 6:20 here on Star. So the car mechanic, 60% of us will fake it until we make it. Like, there's a Seinfeld episode where George Costanza, Jason Alexander's character, is telling Jerry Seinfeld, he's like, yeah, they could just tell you it's the Johnson rod. And you're like, oh, yeah, the Johnson rod. Of course it's the Johnson rod that went bad.
1: Yeah.
0: I know exactly what you're talking about. But you are clueless in that moment. You just want it fixed.
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Good morning. Happy Wednesday to you. It is Jillian Bass. Another gloomy day, but temperature-wise, it feels pretty darn good out there. Thank you so much for being here. Welcome to the show, and let's kick Wednesday's butt today.

talked over the summer about all the crazy things that we've had in our house, from wasp nests to like huge bird's nests. Well, now we have another friend on our front porch. I'll tell you all the details about that on the way. I could

0: front porch is definitely a magnet for all the critters. We, of course, had wasp nests that we had to get taken down. And then we had this huge nest that we thought was like a bird's nest. They never came back. And then we had like robin's nest and all that stuff. And then the last couple days, we've had a kitten, or a cat more so, just hanging around our front door. And I was like, don't feed it. We don't want it to keep staying here. So we have like a neighborhood Facebook page and we've posted it up there. And apparently this cat is like an outdoor cat, but for some reason, our porch, again, is a magnet and it's been hanging out there, scratching on our little front door mat. So I want to know from you on our socials, what's the craziest thing you've had living on your front porch? Let's have a fun little chat on this Wednesday morning.
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1: Star Suburban Weather.
6: Clouds and sunshine for today with a chance for showers and thunderstorms this afternoon. High 69. Sunset at 7:02. Tonight, more rain likely mid and late evening. Temps at 6 in the mid-60s. Staying there till midnight. I'm Ron Rook with the Star 105.5 Suburban Weather. 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

Well, Joe and Tina are always in the community doing all sorts of things, and they want you to be a part of the community as well. 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

I completely forgot that Dancing with the Stars premiered last night. I will do a little fun recap about that, even though I have not officially watched it. So I'm not going to pass along any spoilers either, because I didn't

0: So I've been so busy with my son's hockey schedule that Mama forgot that Dancing with the Stars premiered this week. Apparently it was two nights and somebody got voted off yesterday. And don't worry, I'm not going to look into that because I haven't watched it yet and I want to see for myself, but I will not get my votes. And I did see a couple clips. I did see the Savannah Bananas guy. I saw his performance. I saw Guillermo's performance a little bit on some of the recaps on the Dancing with the Stars. Are you watching the show? Did you have a favorite yesterday? Are you upset by who was eliminated yesterday? Again, we'll do another recap later this week once I actually do watch it. But either way, I'm excited. I love Dancing with the Stars. Now I just got to find time to watch it.
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That's pretty big. The mascot for Vlasic Pickles is a stork because storks are associated with pregnancy. 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
1: Star Suburban Weather.
6: Clouds and sunshine with a chance for showers and thunderstorms this afternoon. High 69. Sunset at 7:02. More rain likely tonight, mid and late evening. Temps at 6 in the mid-60s. Stay in there till midnight. I'm Ron Roick. 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

ready to go on an adventure? Would it be Colorado? Would it be maybe in Florida for some sunshine? Maybe in California? Or maybe you want to go to the colder weathers like the North Dakotas, the Alaskas? Well, you have the option. It is our Go Anywhere Getaway, and I will have another keyword for you right at the top of the hour. 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

0: yes, true crime stories can be so sad and depressing because they're obviously real life. Well, did you see the murder of JonBenet Ramsey now has a release date? According to Netflix, they share that the new limited series will premiere to the streaming service December 10th. It also released a first look photo of Melissa McCarthy and Clive Owen in costume as Patsy and JonBenet Ramsey. And if you didn't know this, Melissa McCarthy is a local girl. Yeah, she is from here in the area. So she looked amazing in there. And it's crazy how people can transform to look like other people. I mean, they're actors. That's kind of what they do. But either way, if you're going to watch that and into true crime, December 10th on Netflix.
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So have you been thinking about where you would go if you win our Go Anywhere getaway? Would you go to the north? Would you go to the south? Would you go to the east or maybe the west? I have a sucker for West Coast for sure. It has my heart. Although I did go to the northern east coast in Maine recently and love that as well. You have the opportunity to go anywhere. Yes, I've got another keyword for you. It is the word life. 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All right, are you ready to kick off new nostalgia? It's Destiny's Child, Jumpin' Jumpin' on Star 105.5.

So when that song first came out, Britney was definitely just kicking things off. She had such an amazing career. And of course, all sorts of drama ensued in her life. And I haven't really seen her on social media dancing or anything. So I'm really hoping that she is getting the help that she needs. I know her sons are around. And I am just praying they are there for good reasons. Here she is now on Star 105.5's New Nostalgia.

just found out recently that Panic at the Disco is no longer a band. I'm not sure what happened. And I do know the lead singer did have a song with Taylor Swift, so maybe he's pursuing a solo career. Either way, here is Panic at the Disco now. Right sins, not tragedies. Noonstalgia, Star 105.5.

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So my husband and I got married 10 years ago, and we did like a whole little battle of the dance routine. Of course, I did my boy bands, and that was the last song that we did. The ladies and my bridesmaids did, and I loved it so much. And then, of course, my husband and his guys did like the Genuine Pony song, and they danced for like 5 seconds. It's Tel Bachman now. She's So High on Nostalgia Star 105.5.

All right, are you ready for one of those inappropriate songs that get you moving out of your chair and dancing, and you sing this song when you probably shouldn't have been way too young to do it? Well, let's sing it now that we're old enough to do it. It's next with Too Close on Noon Style.

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So what was your favorite song from this past hour of new nostalgia? Was it NSYNC's Bye Bye Bye? I'm going to have to probably go with, I think, Panic at the Disco. I really love that song. It's just high energy, and even though the band is no longer together, it still puts a smile on my face when I hear it. So that is the pick for today's new nostalgia. I would love to hear what your new nostalgia favorite song was. Just send me a text, 800-861-1055.

you've probably seen these stories over the time, how kids are doing amazing things and helping literally save lives. And that's exactly what's going to be happening in today's Positive Feel Good story. And I have it coming up next.

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0: sister at their home. Emmy FaceTimed her grandparents, who were nearly 700 miles away in Georgia, and they helped her contact 911. She also stood on a chair to reach the deadbolt so she can unlock the door for the paramedics. Doesn't that just give you all the goosebumps in the world? 3 years old, and she knew to FaceTime somebody for help. Such an incredible story. If you see something on a local level, please send it my way.
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So two of my favorite things is Fall Fest and also helping out mental health resources. And this event is right up my alley. McHenry County's largest craft show called Fall Diddly. It's back at the McHenry County Fairgrounds in Woodstock. Mark your calendars for October 10th and 11th. It is rain or shine. And there's going to be hundreds of crafters, food vendors, and so much more. And it's presented by the Mental Health Resource League of McHenry County. Proceeds are going to benefit local mental health agencies. Isn't that so incredible? You could go do your shopping and support community and also support mental health resources. Also, if you would like to win a 4-pack of tickets to this Fall Diddly, go to star105.com right now to win your tickets.

So have you heard all the drama going on with Ed Sheeran? Apparently Macklemore was one of his openers, but he got a little too political and the promoters basically canceled him. So then everybody else that was opening up for Ed Sheeran has decided to bow out. And Ed Sheeran is speaking up about it, saying like, it was not my decision. I try to keep politics out of everything, but oh man, lots of drama surrounding if you want to go, you know, in the rabbit hole and follow all of it. There's all of it over social media. I could

0: Well, that does it for me. I am Jillian Bass, wrapping it up for this Wednesday. Very busy, going to pick up my son, take him in to go get fitted for a suit later. Then my little guy, Austin, has therapy, and then he has hockey after that, and at some point, Mama's going to sleep and just sit down and relax. Whatever you have this afternoon, keep it locked here. My girl, Hannah B., is coming up next. Have a good one.
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It's Hannah B. with Star 105.5. 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

Happy Wednesday to you. It is Hannah B. Thanks for spending your afternoon with me. Hope you're having a lovely day. Chicago Bears are going viral for what they are now offering at Soldier Field. Are you ready for this? My jaw actually dropped. That

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0: The last time I went to the Bears game, I think I got chicken tenders and maybe a hot dog. I don't know, maybe a burger. I was hungry that day, but all I remember is spending a lot of money with little food. But they are now offering a Chicago hot dog flavored popcorn. I know. So it's all over. They're going viral on TikTok and Instagram. So, of course, I want to go see the Bears play this year. But now I really want to go see the Bears play because I want to try that. Chicago hot dog flavored popcorn? That actually sounds good.
1: If I

0: 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And they don't always wear a cape. 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

You have a son or daughter, they're freshman year of college, and, you know, they're worried, Mom, what if I get the freshman 15? If you're not familiar with what it is, I'll explain, but there's a reason why I want to touch on this, because it's the talk of the town. That's coming up.

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I say you look so fine that I really want to make you mine. 4, 5, 6, come on and get your kicks. 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

0: I remember when I was a freshman in college, my friends and I were all worried about getting the freshman 15. And maybe you have a son or daughter that's in their freshman year of college as well, and you heard them say, "Oh, Mom, I don't know. I'm just going to eat a salad tonight. I'm worried about the freshman 15. The Journal of American College Health says first-year college students gain an average of 2.7 pounds, which is far below the often called freshman 15. College can still bring major changes in eating, activity, stress, and sleep. Many students gain weight because of pizza and junk food, but also it really is a myth, the freshman 15. So tell them to eat that extra slice of pizza if they really want it.
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It was a statement. At the end of it, she said, period. And you're like, what are you saying? Let me explain the whole meaning behind that. Coming up, it's Learn Gen Z.

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1: 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Yes, there is a T at the end of that. It means that her point is being made and there's no further discussion. Period.

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1: Star Suburban Weather.
2: Intermittent clouds for the rest of the afternoon. Sunset at 7:02. More rain tonight, mid and late evening. A storm possible early in the evening. Temps holding steady in the mid-60s till tomorrow morning. I'm Ron Marook with the Star 105.5 Suburban Weather. We'll take another look in about an hour.
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Well, don't worry about getting receipts anymore unless you want to pay for them. One chain, coffee chain, that you probably go to a lot is going to start charging for receipts. I'll tell you the full scoop coming up.

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What are you going to do in that situation? Dunkin' Donuts are allegedly charging 50 cents for receipts. One customer was told she needed to pay 50 cents for a receipt at a drive-thru. The customer had bought two lattes and asked for the total and the receipt. Commenters questioned whether the charge was legitimate, with some suggesting it could have been an unauthorized

0: guys tip. 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But 50 cents for a receipt? 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

A new warning about how some dating platforms may use AI to create fake connections and keep users spending. 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

the dating apps years ago, I always wondered if I was talking to a real person or a robot, because you don't know anymore in 2026. So they found 20 dating apps using AI chatbots to pose as real matches. The scam duped 25,000 people into paying for messages, and they're saying that the apps use three AI personas, which is

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3: Tonight, a thunderstorm possible to start off our evening. Then rain likely in the mid and late evening. Temps staying in the mid-60s till tomorrow morning. Overnight, more rain on and off. I'm Ron Roick. 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

0: When we were at my cousin's bachelorette party in Arizona a couple weekends ago, we all got little goodie bags. And one of the things in the goodie bags was the ring pop, you know, the candy. So I took a picture of it on, was on my finger. I sent it to my boyfriend, Eric. He's like, don't worry, I'll be putting a real ring on your finger soon. Well, Ring Pop entering the wedding market with a new Ring Pop collection includes watermelon, citrus, strawberry ring pops on pearl white rings. I think this is so cute and so clever. They're going to be available exclusively at David's Bridal. The brand says the rings are intended not to stain lips or teeth, which, okay, that's convenient. And each candy has a theme wrapper that says, hard launch, I'm yours, off the market, pop the question, and I said yes. How cute is that?
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It's your go anywhere getaway, and all we want you to do is text the word Texas. Maybe you want to go to Texas. T-E-X-A-S, Texas, to 800-861-1055. It's all thanks to our friends at Delzell Jewelers in downtown Crystal Lake. New York City.

If you have a daughter that's absolutely obsessed with Squishmallows and you're like, if she asks for another one, I am not getting it for her. I am done. But moms, you might be happy with what Squishmallow is coming out with. And this is for you.

Squishmallows does your daughter have is the real question. And you're like, we're not getting another one, but moms, you might be wanting to get another one. Squishmallow fragrances have arrived at Sephora. The brand says that one bottle sells every 7 seconds and that the collection ranks first on Ulta Beauty's TikTok shop. The line includes 5 pastel glass and it's shaped like Squishmallow characters. Isn't that so sweet? And yeah, another way for teenagers to just grow up way faster than we want, right? Because now we're like, oh, well, Squishmallows, they love Squishmallows, but there's a Squishmallow perfume. So now your teenage daughter is going to want to start wearing perfume at the age 13. When I was young, I felt

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5: Star Suburban Weather.
6: A thunderstorm possible to start off our evening. Then rain likely in the mid and late evening. Temps staying in the mid-60s till tomorrow morning. Overnight, more rain on and off. Tomorrow, cloudy with some sun. Humid, maybe a couple of showers and a high of 72. I'm Rob Rook with the Star 105.5 Suburban Weather. Have yourself a great evening.
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Do you have a tattoo that you absolutely regret getting? You're like, what was I thinking? What was the story behind it? Would love to hear from you. 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
1: 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But man, am I sick of eating chicken. If I eat another piece of chicken, I think I'm going to turn into one.
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One of my all-time favorite restaurants, that's Red Robin. Yum. No, I'm actually not kidding. The Red Robin Gourmet Cheeseburger with a side of fries, bottomless fries. Yes, please. My mom and I used to go there every single Friday night. And I'm telling you, it is just a great meal Friday night, or even if you just feel like not cooking during the week. That's why we have a new deal drop for you. 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That's this Sunday. 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

I posted a video last night of my fall decorations. I really have been having so much fun decorating. I don't know if that's considered a hobby, but I think it is my new hobby because every time I go home, it's just like I love to do it. And I wanted to say thank you all so much for your great feedback. And if you've decorated your house, feel free to drop a picture in the comments because I'm all for inspiration. So if we can help each other out with our decorating, someone commented and said, I can only imagine what you do for Christmas. I'm like, oh, don't you worry. I have the whole floor plan of what our house is going to look like for Christmas.

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In case you missed the big news, if you're planning on going to a Bears game this season or you want to go to one, did you hear what they are selling? They're serving Chicago hot dog flavored popcorn. Is it just me, or does that honestly sound delicious? I've been wanting to go to a Bears game, but the tickets are outrageously expensive. But I really want to go.

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It's been-

imagine going anywhere in the U.S., a major U.S. city, maybe Dallas, or maybe you want to go to New York City. You want to go somewhere in Colorado, wherever you want to go. We're going to make it happen for you, okay? It's your go anywhere getaway where we are going to send you to the getaway of your dreams in the U.S. Airfare, hotel, all of the things covered for you. You just got to listen for those keywords at 8, noon, and 5. And just a reminder, the more keywords you text in, the closer you are to packing your bags.

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3: Hey there. It's Tina Bree from The Morning Show, and I wanted to give a special shout out to Stephanie. 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